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1: 25 minute na 5, goeiemorgen, jy net ingeskakel op my naam van die skoene met jou Sunrise Shake-Up Show, lekker shake-up muziek so op, lekker vrijdag, wat beteken is lekker lang naweek ook, hierdie lang naweek. 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
0: Good morning, I'm Fani Schoeman with your news headlines at 5:50 on the 7th of August. President Ramaphosa says Sasol is a great contribution to South Africa's economy. The Department of Defence says it needs more money from a treasury. And in rugby, Razi says fringe players remain part of his plan for the test against the All Blacks. Stay tuned for the next bulletin at 6 o'clock. Let's quickly look at your weather for today and tomorrow. We're starting off with the Strand, Helderberg, Erie, Gawler's Bay, Somerset West, as well as Grabouw. Today we can expect a cloudy day, slightly cooler, maximum 18 and a minimum of 6. Tomorrow it's going to be a cool day with rain to be expected as there's a cold front approaching, a maximum of 16 and a minimum of 6 for the Helderberg area. And if we move to Stellenbosch, we can also expect a cloudy day today in Stellenbosch, maximum 19 and a minimum of 9. And then tomorrow we can expect a rain throughout the day with cloudy conditions, a maximum of 18 and a minimum of 9 with a wind speed of 13 kilometers per hour. And then in Cape Town, it's going to be a cloudy day today, a maximum 18 and a minimum of 8, and then tomorrow we can expect the rain with a cool conditions, a maximum 16 and a minimum of 8 for Cape Town. I'm Fani Schoeman with your news headlines and your weather for this morning.
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0: Ons kyk so 'n bietjie vinnig na die verkeer en die nie op die paaie is hier in die Helderberg area is niks regtig om te rapporteer nie. Alles loop nog glad op die oomblik. Maar daar is daai twee probleempies. Kom ons kyk, it's on the Goodwood, that's on the N7 Jake Scherbel Drive northbound. There's roadworks, traffic restrictions at Voortrekker Road. And then also on the N1 outbound direction eastbound, roadworks on the N1 outbound at Ram to Klipmuts Road. That's on the R44 left lane is closed. Drive carefully. As I said, nothing else to report. There's not even slow moving traffic at this time of the morning. I hope everything is going to go smooth. If you do come across anything on the roads, you're more than welcome to let me know on our WhatsApp line so that I can advise all our motorists. And our WhatsApp line is 021-100-6936. Nog lekker muziek op pad, Harry Style binnenkort, wat van ons gaan sing, American Girls, net hierna.
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0: Good morning, I am Vulnay Fanaroyen with your news at 2 minutes past six. President Ramaphosa says Sasol is a great contributor to South Africa's economy. The Department of Defense says it needs more money from Treasury and Rugby. Rassi says French players remain part of his plans for the tests against the All Blacks. We begin with the top story in this hour. President Cyril Ramaphosa has commended Sasol's contribution to South Africa's economy, highlighting its role in supporting industrialization, energy security, manufacturing, infrastructure development and job creation. He visited Sasol's Secunda operations in Mpumalanga yesterday, where approximately 35 million tons of locally mined coal are beneficiated each year. This is to produce a wide range of fuel and chemical products that support key sectors of the economy. Ramaphosa also applauded the company's partnerships with small and medium enterprises.
3: They give opportunities to small businesses that do a lot of work here with Sasol, partnering with a gigantic company like Sasol. And I've been very pleased to come and see the real industrial actor in our economy and one of the key players that we need to look after.
0: The Department of Defense says the overexpenditure in salaries is driven by budget limitations, not financial mismanagement or a bloated administration. The department's compensation of employees' budget has been exceeded by about 3.7 billion rand, a shortfall of more than 13 billion rand over the next 3 years. Currently, the department has 72,095 personnel, increasing the 79,349 when including the reserve force. Chief Financial Officer Edem Abotsi has warned that next year's overspend would be 4.1 billion rand if the National Treasury did not give the department more money. The head of investigations at the Investigating Directorate Against Corruption, Matthew Sesoka, has told the Midlanga Commission that past workplace victimization and a suspected work-related kidnapping stopped him from challenging his exclusion from crime intelligence investigations. Sesoka said while there may have been a case against criminal intelligence officials, IDAC failed to follow proper investigation processes, putting the integrity of the cases at risk.
4: While I cannot say with certainty if this event is related to my work, however, there were two distinct occurrences during the robbery that makes me suspicious. On the work laptop, they specifically demanded that I write the password on one of the kidnappers' phone. That experience had affected how I approach my work and my own safety.
0: In international news, North Korea has fired a short-range ballistic missile into the sea east of the Korean Peninsula in its latest weapons test. South Korea's military says it has stepped up surveillance and is closely coordinating with the United States and Japan to monitor any further launches. The test follows a series of missile and artillery exercises by Pyongyang and comes ahead of planned joint military drills between South Korea and America. Analysts say the launch may also be linked to recent tensions with Japan over its defense activities. In rugby news, Springbok coach Rassie Erasmus has assured players on the fringes of the national squad they are part of his plan ahead of the rugby's greatest rivalry against New Zealand. He says Saturday's test against Argentina is about building momentum, improving performance and giving returning players valuable game time after injury. Erasmus insists fringe players do not have to prove themselves to earn selection, saying squad rotation will be vital during the demanding four-test tour. Erasmus also expressed confidence in captain Siya Kolisi's fitness ahead of the clash. And then the financial indicators. The dollar trades at R16.35 and the euro at R18.84. One British pound costs R21.99 and Bitcoin trades at $64,160. Gold sells at $4,246.24 a fine ounce. A Brent crude oil is quoted at $86.51 a barrel. The story making headlines, President Ramaphosa says Sasol is a great contributor to South Africa's economy. Taking a look at the weather for today, it will be generally clear with the Helderberg as well as Stellenbosch reaching a maximum of 19 degrees, Grabouw and Cape Town 17. For Helderberg FM News and Weather, I am Wilnay van Rooyen.
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5: 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De Jongs Panel Beating Center, the name you can rely on. Your traffic in the Helderberg this morning is free-flowing. There are no problems or obstructions at the moment that I can see. Outside of the Helderberg on the M7 Jacques Gerwel Drive in Mitchell's Plain, traffic lights are not working at the R300 junction and that is causing queuing traffic. On the N1 outbound roadworks at the ramp to Klapmuts Road, the left lane is closed. If you maybe know of anything else on the road, do let me know on the WhatsApp line 021-100-6936. I am Rochelle van der Merwe with your latest traffic update on Helderberg FM 93.6.
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1: Halfpad met wat? 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
0: Ja.
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0: Nee, ons het nou eers begin, maar ons is klaar met die werkweek.
1: Dankie tog. Can I just have a sigh of relief?
0: What I feel that. I feel that in my soul. Maar goeiemôre en welkom by die Tumbled HFM Breakfast Show. Ons het vir ook sin in Early B gehad, maar voor dit het ons ook vir BTS gehad met Swim. 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
1: Dit is something cinnamon, is it not?
0: No, there's no cinnamon. 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
1: Yes, it's brown sugar pancake. Yes, now I remember. Yeah. I saw it.
0: Cookies is pers.
1: Yeah, that's weird.
0: I love it.
1: That's weird. 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
0: Ek weet nie, but I love it. It tastes immaculate.
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0: Then we're going to look at Gauteng, the Star Rights St. Estithians. Ooh, goodness. St. Estithians College has paid a tribute to a former pupil, 19-year-old Ethan Kutsia, and a grade 11 learner, 17-year-old Cameron Waldeck Cooks. They were found dead together in a room at a lodge in Sabi on August 3rd. Police are investigating the circumstances of their deaths. Sowetan then reports that the family of Dr. Michael Isabel has found peace after his killers were jailed for life. He was murdered 2 years ago at his practice in Dobsonville, Soweto. And then the citizen writes, drinking is going out of fashion. A study shows that the so-called Gen Z group, people between 14 and 29, drink much less than their parents. They instead rely on energy drinks, the gym and meditation for stimulation.
1: Ek het nou nog nie daai meditation gevind nie, maar ek drink ook nie. 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
0: We're going to then look at KwaZulu-Natal. The witness in Pietermaritzburg writes like Die Burger. Zuma's official residence is falling apart and needs serious maintenance work, something for which the state will not pay. And secondly, it is reported that the higher areas of KwaZulu-Natal are preparing for heavy snowfall. Uiteindelik, hier kom die sneeu. And finally, from Namibia, Republican in Windhoek reports, the Minister of Works and Transport, Viko Nekundi, has ordered the Namibian Airports Company to return 19 company vehicles that were provided to CEOs and managers after each paid an administrative fee of 5,000 rand. And secondly, the paper writes, the Rundu municipality had to spend approximately 2 million rand to repair damaged streetlights during the past financial year. It is officially Friday. We obviously promised we will be bringing you Friday. Mm-hmm. And you know what? Just to get your weekend started on a good note, we've got some good news. Rochelle, wat het jy vir ons vanoggend?
2: So the good news this morning to kick off your Friday, you know, because stories prove that age is no barrier when it comes to changing the world. I mean, we've had a good feel-good story about a 64-year-old that got his nurse's degree. We've also spoken on Wild Wednesday.
0: Yeah, with Akata about being one of the youngest members to actually, you know, sit with Cyril Ramaphosa on working out, policies and stuff for the environment and climate justice.
2: Exactly. So a 17-year-old learner from Mpumalanga, Sinengala Nsikule Nkosi, is making South Africa incredibly proud after winning the 2026 South African Youth Water Prize. Selengala, who is in grade 11 at Synthetial Secondary School in Mbombela, is the first learner from Mpumalanga to win the prestigious national competition. So, what did he invent? His award-winning project is called the Sentinel Barrier. It's a special protective coating that can be applied inside plastic PET bottles to help stop harmful microplastics and chemicals from leaking into our drinking water.
0: Ooh.
2: So instead of trying to clean up pollution after it's already happened, Selengala asked a simple but powerful question. Why not stop the contamination before it even starts? And that's exactly what his invention aims to do. Now, his incredible innovation is taking him all the way to Sweden, where he'll represent South Africa at the Stockholm Junior Water Prize, competing against some of the brightest young minds from more than 30 countries. Now listen, you need to do all of this and you're 17 years old. Well done. But here's where it can, you know, where we all can play a part. So he's also in the running for the People's Choice Award, and the South Africans are being encouraged to vote for him before voting closes on the 20th of August. What an incredible reminder that some of the biggest ideas can come from the youngest minds. Selengala didn't want, you know, he didn't wait for someone else to solve a problem. He became part of the solution. So congratulations to this remarkable young South African. We are all behind you, and we wish you the very best as you represent our country on the world stage. And that's your feel-good story for this Friday, because, you know, the future of South Africa is looking very bright indeed with all these young people.
0: I'm here for it, and it's just yet again a reminder. First of all, you are never too old, and you are never too young to make a difference. And it can be however small, can be however big, you are making a difference. So to the youth out there, you know what? I am proud of you. I'm excited to see where your future leads you, and we will be supporting you all the way. But let's get back to the music for now with Taylor Swift. It's her song from Toy Story 5. I knew it. I knew you.
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0: Good morning, I am Wilnay van der Rooyen with your news headlines at 31 minutes past 6. Minister Meth says the Employment Services Amendment Bill charts a balanced path forward. An Investec economist says better logistics could unlock South Africa's mining growth, and Donald Trump strongly denies reports that the US is suffering a munitions shortage. Stay tuned to Helderberg FM for more on these stories at 7.
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3: Good morning, 28 minutes before 7. Let's take a look at your traffic. In the Helderberg, no problems or obstructions that I can see at the moment. All the traffic is free flowing. Outside of the Helderberg, stationary vehicle on the R300 south after the ramp from Hindel Road, the left shoulder is blocked. There was an accident on the N2 inbound at the ramp from Jan Smuts Drive. The right lane is closed. You can expect delays. Then there's also a stationary vehicle on the R300 north at the ramp to Stellenbosch Arterial. The left shoulder is blocked. Traffic lights not working at the R300 junction, that is in Mitchell's Plain, at the M7 Jacques-Gerwel Drive, and that is causing queuing traffic. If you maybe know of anything else on the road, let me know on the WhatsApp line 021-100-6936. I am Rochelle van der Merwe with your latest traffic update on Helderberg FM 93.6.
0: Then quickly looking at your weather here in the Helderberg for today. Currently in the Helderberg, about 10 degrees Celsius with some fair weather. The air is very dry. There is a light breeze currently about 8 kilometers per hour in the eastern southern direction. Now for the rest of the day, it will be generally clear, highs of 18 to 20 degrees Celsius and lows of 8 to 10 degrees Celsius. Then on Saturday, it looks like there will be some rain, also reaching a maximum of 18 and a low of 9 degrees. Sunday, a little bit of rain and cloudy, a maximum of 14 and minimum of 7 degrees Celsius. So just a recap, as of right now in the Helderberg, 10 degrees Celsius, fair weather, with the air being very dry and there being a light breeze of 8 kilometers per hour in the east-southern direction. For the rest of the day, generally clear, highs of 18 to 20 degrees Celsius and lows of 8 to 10 degrees Celsius. Stick around as your breakfast triple play is around the corner, but for now we're gonna shake it out with Outkast's Heya.
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4: Yeah.

0: That was Njozi, Time Traveler. We also had The Weeknd with Dancing in the Flames and Outkast with Heya. You're tuned in to the Timbald HFM Breakfast Show and good morning. It is officially Friday. So that obviously means for your play this morning, we're looking at the top three songs on our local top 10. And it is going to get you fueled for this weekend. But before we actually look at your top three, let's actually have a listen to some of the songs bubbling under our top 10. The first one being Good Luck with a Last Deep Breath. Lee Cole bringing out a beautiful ballad called Fool. Another Will Lindley tune, Head First. Jamie Lee Sexton is finally back with Wild Electric. Die Piesangskille is nog steeds die sorm met Duikweg Vreemdeling. And obviously, Lady Zamar is giving us some first class. So those are the songs bubbling under our local top 10, but let us officially look at our top 3 this morning. Rochelle, wie is op nummer 3 volgend?
1: So kicking off our countdown at number 3, slipping down just one spot from last week's podium battle, it is the beautiful cross-generational collaboration between Jesse Clegg and his late father Johnny Clegg with Great Heart. Jesse breathed incredible new life into one of South Africa's most cherished musical treasures, blending modern pop energy with his dad's legendary legacy. It remains a massive emotional anthem across the entire Helderberg Basin.
0: And then we're going to look at our number 2 because we're going to see who is there, because they are powering up two huge places to claim the silver medal. It is the phenomenal Afrikaans pairing of Zaan Sonnekus and Carleen van Jaarsveld met Oor Mekaar. So this track has been gaining serious momentum and it is finally at number 2. Would it make number 1 next week? And obviously, you know, with Zaan's raw songwriting edge and Carleen's unmistakable soaring vocals, this power duet is making a serious charge for the top spot.
1: Talking about Zaan Sonnekus, his new song is coming out today.
0: Yes.
1: Very excited for that. So then we are looking, you know, which brings us to the ultimate crown holder. Holding firm at number 1 for another massive week, completely untouchable at the top of the local charts, it is Cape Town's own hitmaker Will Lindley with I Loved, I Lost. Will continues his absolute reign, turning big heartbreak into pure pop magic with a chorus that had the entire Western Cape singing along all week.
0: So there you have it. It's three incredible South African hits, huge chart shifts, and the perfect start to your Friday. Let's drop straight into our countdown, starting at number 3 with Jesse Clegg and Johnny Clegg. 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
2: It is 14 minutes past 7 o'clock and good morning. Welcome to the Timbald HFM Breakfast Show. 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Now, if you just tuned in, good morning. I am Vulnay.
3: And I guess it is Shal.
2: We're here to entertain up until 9 a.m. And it is that time for a Schmidhauser Breakfast Battle. Hopefully, you are going to, you know, pump up the volume this morning because we've got a lacquer Friday mood setter. It's Mr. Worldwide, Mr. Pitbull up against Mr. Pitbull today. It's two Pitbull songs going up against each other. It's some of his biggest dance floor bangers of the 2010s. And today, we're pinning two of his highest charting records. Breaking collaborations against each other. So basically, it's Xtina, aka Christina Aguilera, if you didn't know, versus Neo and Afrojack. So let us meet our contenders.
3: In corner number one, released in 2013 from his album Global Warming, it's Pitbull featuring powerhouse vocals of Christina Aguilera with Feel This Moment. What a monster anthem. Written alongside Nasri and DJ Buddha, this track famously samples the iconic keyboard riff from A-ha's 80s classic Take On Me. Combined with Christina Aguilera's massive vocal range and Pitbull's signature high-energy rap, Feel This Moment became a global smash, peaking in the top 10 in over 20 countries and going 4 times platinum. It's all about living for the right now and soaking up the good times.

0: So if you're ready to make this Friday your moment, corner number one obviously needs your vote. But then standing in corner number two, released in 2011 from his Planet Pit album, it's a diamond certified mega hit, Give Me Everything, which features Neo, Afrojack and Neo. Now let's talk about an absolute titan of a dance record. So this was produced by Dutch DJ Afrojack with Neo's irresistible hooks, and the song sold over 8.2 million digital copies globally, making it one of the best-selling singles of all time, and also giving Pitbull his very first US Billboard number one hit. Now, fun fact about this is that Pitbull was actually inspired to write the song after an encounter at a club with a princess from Dubai. It's also famous for the line referencing Lindsay Lohan, which actually led to a court case that Pitbull won under free speech.
1: Oh.

So it's two colossal Pitbull Party starters, but only one can take the crown for your Friday commute. Are you cranking up a Feel This Moment featuring Christina Aguilera? Or are you turning up the heat with Give Me Everything featuring Ne-Yo and Afrojack?

0: So it is all up to you because the WhatsApp line is officially open. 021-100-6936. Are you team give me everything or team feel this moment? Let me know. 021-100-6936. And while we wait for your votes, we've got Justin Bieber up next with Daisies.
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0: A friendly reminder of your Schmidhauser breakfast battle this morning. It is two Pitbull songs up against each other. The first one being Feel This Moment, which features Christina Aguilera, or Give Me Everything, which features Ne-Yo.

0: So let us know on the WhatsApp line 021 100 6936. Either Christina Aguilera with Pitbull's Feel This Moment or Pitbull with Neo's Give Me Everything. Ma for now, ak mis, ak wou, ak sou van Ivana Roo.
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0: Goeiemôre, ek is Wilnay van der Rooi met jou nuushooftrekke om 33 minute oor 7. 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
3: 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Oh nee, Engels mengels, hier gaan ons. Jy verkeer in die Helderberg vanoggend daar op Broadlands Road in Strand is daar stadige bewegende verkeer. 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Dan is daar ook stadige bewegende verkeer op Altena Straat. 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Gordons Bay weg in Strand verby die Magistraathof area, baie stadige bewegende verkeer, sowel as ook op Main Road in Strand. Broadway Boulevard verby die Winston Estate area het ook jou gewone oggendverkeer, sowel as ook op nog steeds op Broadway Boulevard verby die Mall Triangle. 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Op die N2 uitgaande staan die verkeer vanaf Victoria Straat tot en met Somerset West Besigheidspark. 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
0: Then it is also time to get into your Schmidhauser breakfast battle winner this morning. Two fantastic Pitbull songs up against each other featuring iconic artists. The first one being Feel This Moment, which features Christina Aguilera. And the second one was Give Me Everything, which features Neo. So let us have a look as to how you, the Helderberg, voted this morning. Ons eerste boodskap het gekom van ons Mystery Mini.
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3: Klink so.
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0: Hallo, soos jy kan nie vir my sê wat moet doen nie.
3: Ek sê special. 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
0: A double op 'n Vrydag.
3: A double op 'n Vrydag van Pitbull.
0: Van oh, but okay, I know, I guess that is my own fault. It's Pitbull.
3: Yes.
0: En is Vrydag. And these songs are bangers.
3: Your Honor, the court rests its case.
0: Boss is my gavel.
3: Yes!
0: Yes!
3: There we go.
0: A decision has been made. 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And obviously the jury has spoken, so there will be a Rush special this morning.
3: Ek wil net weet waar is oom Blackie Swart.
0: Hy was redelik stil.
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3: 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Môre word wakker.
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0: 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Maar vir nou is eers Pitbull featuring Christina Aguilera, Feel This Moment.
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0: It's Pitbull, Give Me Everything featuring Neo, and before that we also had Pitbull with Christina Aguilera, Feel This Moment. Your two Schmidhauser Breakfast Battle winners this morning.
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3: Bye.
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3: I've got you confused there for a moment.
0: Girl, I don't know what's going on right now.
3: I'm talking about the people that goes, "Are you fabulous?" in your face and turn around.
0: Oh, those people.
3: Yeah, that's the human snakes.
0: Yeah.
3: Vang hy hulle ook?
0: Dit is 'n goeie vraag, want as hy doen, moet ons dalk van sy services
3: gebruik maak.
0: Gebruik maak, daar's die woord, ja.
3: Ja, definitief. So, Your random fact for vandag. Ha, I bet you didn't know this one because it was a shock to me. So, op die punt in stadium weet almal ek word van my bed afgeslaap deur Luna en dan het ek 'n tracker.
6: Ja,
3: you know, I've got a tracker next to me. So, this is a bedtime brain teaser for you. Did you know that you can't snore and dream at the same time?
6: Oh, that's cool.
3: So now, before you start arguing with your partner who snores like a chainsaw every night, here's why. Most dreaming happens during REM sleep. That's the stage where your brain is highly active, your eyes move rapidly, and your muscles are temporarily relaxed. During REM sleep, your breathing becomes more regular and snoring usually stops. Snoring mostly happens during non-REM sleep when the muscles in your throat relax just enough to partially block your airway, creating that familiar rumbling sound.
6: Rumbling.
3: So while you absolutely can snore during the night and dream during the night, it's very unlikely that you're doing both at the exact same moment. Your body switches between different sleep stages every 90 minutes or so, meaning you're constantly moving in and out of dreaming and snoring phases. So, tonight, if someone tells you that you were snoring while having the best dream ever, well, you can tell them that science says that's probably not how it happened.
6: Miskien droom die ander persoon dat jy snork.
3: Ek droom dit definitief nie. Dis very real. Dis very real. Soveel so real dat Luna gaan. And I'm like, you're my hond. Ek voel presies dieselfde. Presies dieselfde. But shocker, ek is nou net ingelig sodat ek terug deur my verloofde dat ek het gisteraand gesnork.
6: Hoor hier, ek snork ook.
3: And I was like, "Wag, wat? I do that?" Oh, wow.
6: I did not know that.
3: So I can keep you out of sleep as well.
6: Yes, my plan is coming together.
3: Definitely. So, weet net, jy kan snork en droom, maar nie op dieselfde tyd nie.
6: That is absolutely fascinating. All I know is that the human body is one of the most incredible things ever. The way that things work is just insane. But let us go live our best life with some lacquer tunes, and that is also with Butleji.
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0: This is Cheryl Kroll. All I want to do and all I want to do is have some fun, and we're having fun right here on Helderberg FM.
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0: Good morning, I'm Wilnay van der Rooyen with your news headlines at 35 minutes past 8. Eskom wants government to delay the transfer of its assets to a separate transmission company. Defend Our Democracy urges South Africans to register to vote before midnight. And in soccer, UEFA says its boycott of FIFA tournaments still stands. 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
6: Good morning, 25 minutes before 9. Let's take a look at your traffic. In the Helderberg area, some slow-moving traffic on Victoria Street. That is if you're coming from Somerset West towards the N2, or if you are coming from Strand towards the N2, you will experience some slow-moving traffic on Victoria Street. Nothing else in the Helderberg in Strand or Gordon's Bay or Solaris Pass that I can see at the moment. Outside of the Helderberg, please remember of the Stormers that is hosting the All Blacks tonight at the DHL Stadium. You can expect delays on all local routes in the stadium precinct, and that'll be from anything from before 7 o'clock. There was an accident on the N2 inbound at the ramp from Muway. You can expect lane closures. Congestion on the R300 north at the ramp to the N1, you can expect lane closures. And then on the N1 inbound towards Cape Town, slow-moving traffic approaching the city centre. Slow-moving traffic towards the N2 highway, that is in Rondebosch on the M5. If you maybe know of anything else on the road, do let me know on the WhatsApp line 021 100 6936. I am Rochelle van der Merwe with your latest traffic update on Helderberg FM 93.6.
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0: It's Topic featuring A7s with Breaking Me. 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
3: 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Drive in for a free quotation.
0: Unfortunately, it is time for us to say goodbye and farewell. It is luckily a Friday. A lekker weekend awaits us. A lekker long weekend. That is for those who are taking off on Monday, which is not me. I'll be here again, bright and early.
4: Nee, ek nie.
0: Nee, Rochelle gaan bietjie van 'n blaaskansie vat.
4: Ja, ek vat 'n lang naweek.
0: But either way, you can definitely still tune in on Monday. We still be doing all the fun things, but you know, with a little bit of a Women's Day twist. But before all of that, before you know, go away and start enjoying your weekend, you have to stay tuned because Office Hours is up next. Good morning!
4: Morning!
0: And then you are gone by Monday.
4: I know, I'm taking a very long weekend. Gonna last like 3 weeks.
0: Ooh, girl. Yeah.
4: But you are gonna have a fantastic time. Ek is opgewonde vir jou, Pai. Ek is ook baie opgewonde.
0: Just not for the flight.
4: No, the flight's not my favorite. I can't help but think about suddenly not flying when I'm in an aeroplane. You know what I mean? Like, that's just... But once I land, I'm very excited to be back on the ground.
5: So did we decide aisle or window?
4: Aisle.
5: Okay.
4: I was thinking about it again this morning, like, but I'm gonna go aisle. I like to stand up and walk around and go stretch and not be feel stuck. I can't
5: confined.
4: Okay. I'm already confined in a metal tube in the sky. Let me not get stuck by the window, you know what I mean?
0: So what's happening on Office Hours this morning?
4: We are of course talking all things kitchen related with Chef Pete Goffwood for Pinch of Salt. That's just after 10 o'clock. And then 20 past 11, some local music. There's brand new music, of course.
0: Yes.
4: There is. The weather's getting better and dan kom Hibernation 8 with Nieuwe Musiek. So there's lots of new local music that we're going to be talking about this morning.
0: Fantastic. Well, from our side, have a safe flight. Cannot
4: Thank
0: wait
4: you.
0: To see you again.
4: Have a happy Women's Day.
0: Thank you. You
4: Same.
0: Too.
4: Yeah.
0: Are you flying? No, you're not flying.
4: I fly Monday.
0: Monday, okay. So the day after.
4: Yes.
0: On public holiday.
4: Yes, yeah.
5: Jy moet baie lekker vlieg en lekker vakansie hou.
4: Thank you.
5: Baie foto's neem.
4: Ek sal. I'm going to take so many pictures. It's mostly going to be my nephew, so you guys must get ready for cute little 2-year-old cheeks.
5: Oh,
4: yeah, yes. I'm very excited.
5: Van my kant af moet jy 'n heerlike Vrydag hê en 'n baie lekker lang naweek. 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
0: 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And I'll be seeing you bright and early Monday morning. Ma, it's time to love and leave you. Also, die pisang skulle volgende met Mia. And with that, remember, be kind and stay weird.
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0: It's Daniel Barron. This one's called The Children of the Sun. Voor dit die piesangskille se Mia. 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
0: Eskom wants government to delay the transfer of its assets to a separate transmission company, and Defend Our Democracy urges South Africans to register to vote before midnight. Good morning. My name is Marilee Duplessis. Eskom's chairperson, Mteto Nyati, says government needs to address risks to the power utility's finances and its lenders before transferring assets to the independent transmission system operator. President Cyril Ramaphosa has endorsed the first phase of recommendations from a task team that reaffirmed the objective of placing the grid under the control of a separate entity. Nyati told Bloomberg the transfer could trigger change of control provisions in lending agreements and give rise to accounting complications. He says Eskom favours a model whereby an independent operator would serve as a neutral market coordinator. Defend Our Democracy has urged all eligible South Africans to register and verify their voter registration details online before the proclamation of the local government election date today. The combined impact of the two voter registration weekend drives held in June and this month resulted in the IEC interacting with close to 4.7 million voters. The IEC online voter registration portal will close at midnight. Defend Our Democracy's Wade Manning says has highlighted the importance of local government, saying it is the front line of the country's democracy.
3: The IEC has stressed that voters must be registered in the specific voting district where they live. In local government elections, unfortunately, there is no provision to vote outside of your voting station of registration. And all it takes is 2 minutes on the IEC portal. Check that you're registered. Confirm your ward hasn't shifted. So today is actually just a gift, one last chance to make sure your voice counts exactly where you live.
0: In your international news this morning, a New Mexico court has ordered social media giant Meta to pay 9.3 billion rand over its failure to warn the public about the dangers its platforms pose to children. The ruling comes after a March judgment in which Meta, the company behind Instagram, WhatsApp and Facebook, was found to have misled users about the dangers on its platform. It was ordered to pay 6.1 billion rand in damages. Meta will appeal, saying it remains confident in its record of protecting teenagers online and will defend itself against claims that misrepresent the facts. In your sporting news this morning, we're taking a look at football. European governing body UEFA maintains that its intention to boycott FIFA competition still stands despite President Gianni Infantino's apology over his abandoned plans to sell off stakes in the World Cup to private investors. UEFA says member nations were clear about the conditions attached to their non-participation in FIFA competitions. It says that not all conditions have been met. The boycott throws into doubt the participation of European teams in the next FIFA event in September, which is the Under-20 Women's World Cup in Poland. Finally, taking a look at your financial indicators for today. The dollar trades at 16 Rand 35 cents and the euro at 18 Rand 84 cents. One British pound costs 22 Rand and Bitcoin trades at $64,209. Gold sells at $4,264.25 a fine ounce, and Brent crude oil is quoted at $87.05 a barrel. Your top story in Helderberg FM News for 9 o'clock this morning. Eskom's chairperson, Mthethu Nyathi, says government needs to address risks to the power utility's finances and its lenders before transferring assets to the independent transmission system operator. In your weather forecast for today, we've got a sunnier day expected in the Helderberg with Strand, Somerset West and Gordons Bay reaching a maximum of 18 degrees, Grabo 18, Stellenbosch 19 and Cape Town 18 degrees. For Helderberg FM News, I'm Marlies du Plessis.
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0: Let's take a look at your roads this morning if you are travelling about. We'll start in Somerset West between Main Road Somerset West and Andres Pretoria Street. It seems around James Street or Bright Street. There is a bit of backed up traffic and delays to be expected this morning. Victoria Street and the N2 intersection is causing delays on Victoria Street in the direction of Somerset West. Bumper to bumper traffic to be expected. Please find alternative routes and avoid this intersection if you can this morning. Looking over Strand, it seems generally free flowing. Heading to Gordons Bay, however, around Fairview Golf Estate on Cherry Hill Close, I've got some backed up traffic and delays mounting this morning, so just be aware of that. Sillery's Pass is free flowing and I'm not seeing any other major issues through Somerset West this morning. If I have missed something though for Friday morning, please let me know. 021 100 6936. Looking outside of the Helderberg this morning, we have congestion on the N1 inbound at Nelson Mandela Boulevard. We also have a stationary vehicle on the N2 inbound at Rapenburg Road exit. That's on the left shoulder. Please be careful in that area. In Mitchell's Plain on the M7 Jakes Gavel Drive, we have traffic lights that are not working at the R300 junction. It's going to cause some delays this morning, so find alternative routes if you can. We had an accident about half an hour ago reported on the N2 inbound at Muway exit. Please make way for first responders and please add extra travel time to your journey. That is going to cause some delays for you this morning as there are lane closures involved. We also have congestion on the R300 north at the N1 off ramp. You can expect lane closures there as well. A final note from me, a stationary vehicle on the N1 outbound at the Wingfield interchange. That's the N7 north. If you're seeing anything else, please let me know. 021 100 6936. Otherwise, for this Friday morning, take care of yourself on the roads.
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0: Good morning. 7 minutes past 9 o'clock. You tune into Office Hours. My name is Marlies, hanging out with you all the way until 12 with a fun morning lying ahead of us. Lots to touch base on this morning as it's a long weekend. It's Women's Day. It's your last opportunity to register to vote. And there's a massive rugby game happening in Cape Town. Busy, busy, busy, busy. We then also, just after 10, welcome Chef Pete Goffwood onto the show for a pinch of salt. And later on, Eva Marie joins us with a brand new song called Keep My Name Out Your Mouth. It's going to be an interesting one. Stick around, turn the radio up, and let's have a beautiful Friday morning together. Good morning.

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0: Dis Adam met Soon Beter is wat jy kook voor dit LaRue se Bulletproof. Goeiemôre, jy is ingeskakel op Office Hours. Dis 20 minute na 9. 'N Groot plesier om tyd saam met jou te kan spandeer op hierdie Vrydag. We're closing out not only a week, but our time together for a little while. I'm leaving on Monday and I'll be back on the what's the going to be the 31st of August. So just before the end of the month, it's 3 weeks that I'm going to miss you. Don't worry, Cleopatra's taking over. She's amazing and she's got all of your favorite Office Hours features lined up. I've made sure to leave her with more than enough to keep you company with over the next couple of weeks. So I urge you to still tune in and spend some time with her. Get to know some of the other amazing talent we've got here at Helderberg FM. Lots happening in our final day. So stick around. We've got obviously a pinch of salt later on. We're chatting to Eva Marie, who is an amazing local artist, in the last hour of the show. And this morning, I want to remind you of just a couple of things happening in and around Cape Town. It's a long weekend. Women's Day on Sunday, and then Monday, you've got a public holiday. What are you doing? What's the highlight of the weekend going to be? You're going away for a long weekend? You got anything fun planned? I'd love to hear from you. 021-100-6936. There is, of course, a massive rugby game happening at the DHL Stadium tonight. It is the Stormers versus New Zealand. Any score predictions? I'd love to hear from you. 021-100-6936. While you send those in, I've got some beautiful music still to come. New Hero and Trezor. It's all coming your way right after this.
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0: Lacquerist local vibes coming through on Office Hours. Good morning. Welcome to the show. My name's Marilise, hanging out with you until 12. It's 9:30 at the moment. Still got great music coming your way from John Legend, Bob Sinclair, and Leah met Lekkerste Lekker. Maar for now, kom ons kyk na jou nuus hooftrekke.
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0: Good morning. In your news headlines for 10 o'clock this morning, Gauteng MEC for Roads and Transport, Kerebone Diale Kabela, has called for stronger partnerships between government, the private sector and transport stakeholders to drive Africa's next mobility revolution. She addressed the International Association of Public Transport Africa conference in Sandton, Johannesburg, yesterday. In your international news, a New Mexico court has ordered social media giant Meta to pay 9.3 billion rand over its failure to warn the public about the dangers its platforms pose to children. Meta will appeal, saying it remains confident in its record of protecting teenagers online and will defend itself against claims that misrepresent the facts. And in your sporting news this morning, we're taking a look at football. European governing body UEFA maintains that its intention to boycott FIFA competitions still stands, despite President Gianni Infantino's apology over his abandoned plans to sell off stakes in the World Cup to private investors. The boycott throws into doubt the participation of European teams in the next FIFA event in September, which is the Under-20 Women's World Cup in Poland. Stay tuned for the full bulletin at 10 o'clock.
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1: Is 'n lekker een. Is eintlik die lekkerste lekker een van Lia af. Goeiemôre, jy's ingeskakel op Office Hours. For dit Bob's and Claire's Love Generation. It's a pleasure to be hanging out with you. About 18 minutes to 10 o'clock. Welcome to a Friday here on Office Hours. My name's Marilee. It's a pleasure to be hanging out with you. You made it to the end of the week and the start of a long weekend. What are you getting up to? I'm sure a lot of the weekend's going to be spent watching rugby. Some big games happening this weekend. I'm very excited to see. Any score predictions? Let's see them. 021-100-6936. I would love to remind you, we heard it earlier in the news as well, but tonight at midnight, the election date for November, the voting date will be gazetted, which will then close out your opportunity to register to vote. So if you are a new voter, you need to go through the registration process. 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But the online portal is incredibly easy. I myself used it to check on my registration to make sure that I'm registered in the correct ward, because that is kind of what you need to look out for. It's local municipal elections, which means you need to vote in the area that you're living in. 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It's really, this is for all of those people who wait for a lot of pressure, who procrastinate until the deadline is today. Yeah, we've gotten there. Now's the time. It's elections.org.za. 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It's incredibly important. I think we often get caught up in the politics of it all, and we feel like our vote doesn't really make a dent. It does. It is so incredibly important for you to vote. It makes a massive difference, and I urge everybody who is eligible, that's 18 years or older, South African citizens, to please register to vote in the local elections. Today's your last day. That's elections.org.za to register online.
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0: It is September with Cry For You. It's coming through your speakers right here on Office Hours for this beautiful Friday. Good morning. Welcome to the show. A pleasure to be hanging out with you all the way until 12. My name is Marilise, and with that, we step into the second hour of the show for this Friday.
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0: Eskom wants government to delay the transfer of its assets to a separate transmission company. And in soccer news, UEFA says its boycott of FIFA tournaments still stand. Good morning. My name is Marilise Duplessis. Eskom's chairperson Mteto Nyati says government needs to address risks to the power utility's finances and its lenders before transferring assets to the independent transmission system operator. President Cyril Ramaphosa has endorsed the first phase of recommendations from a task team that reaffirmed the objective of placing the grid under the control of a separate entity. Nyati told Bloomberg the transfer could trigger change of control provisions in lending agreements and give rise to accounting complications. He says Eskom favors a model whereby an independent operator would serve as a neutral market coordinator. Gauteng's MEC for Roads and Transport, Keribone Diale Tlabela, has called for stronger partnerships between governments, the private sector and transport stakeholders to drive Africa's next mobility revolution. She addressed the International Association of Public Transport Africa conference in Sandton, Johannesburg yesterday. The department spokesperson, Lesiba Mpaya, says the MEC emphasized that Africa's rapid urbanization presented both opportunities and challenges, making efficient, safe and integrated public transport essential for inclusive economic growth.
3: Africa's public transport system carrying the majority of daily commuters. Government remains committed to strengthening and modernizing the sector through meaningful partnerships. MEC further urged transport stakeholders to ensure every investment delivers measurable improvements in accessibility, in reliability, affordability and passenger experience.
0: In your international news this morning, a New Mexico court has ordered social media giant Meta to pay 9.3 billion rand over its failure to warn the public about the dangers its platform poses to children. The ruling comes after a March judgment in which Meta, the company behind Instagram, WhatsApp and Facebook, was found to have misled users about the dangers on its platform. It was ordered to pay 6.1 billion rand in damages. Meta will appeal, saying it remains confident in its record of protecting teenagers online and will defend itself against claims that misrepresent the facts. In your sporting news this morning, we're taking a look at football. European governing body UEFA maintains that its intention to boycott FIFA competition still stands, despite President Gianni Infantino's apology over his abandoned plans to sell off stakes in the World Cup to private investors. UEFA says member nations were clear about the conditions attached to the non-participation in FIFA competitions. It says not all the conditions have been met. The boycott throws into doubt the participation of European teams in the next FIFA event in September, which is the Under-20 Women's World Cup in Poland. Finally, taking a look at your financial indicators for today, the dollar trades at 16 rand 35 cents and the euro at 18 rand 84 cents. One British pound costs 22 rand and Bitcoin trades at $64,209. Gold sells at $4,264.25 a fine ounce and Brent crude oil is quoted at $87.05 a barrel. Your top story in Helderberg FM News for 10 o'clock this morning. Eskom wants government to delay the transfer of its assets to a separate transmission company. In your weather forecast for today, we've got a sunshiny day expected in the Helderberg with Strand, Somerset West and Gordons Bay reaching a maximum of 18 degrees, Grabo 18, Stellenbosch 19 and Cape Town 18 degrees. For Helderberg FM News, I'm Marilise Duplessis.
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0: Let's take a look at your roads this morning. If you are traveling about within the Helderberg, I'm glad to report it seems generally free-flowing. The only bit of traffic that I can see is into Strand Industria. That's off of N2 onto Fikile Street. A little bit of backed-up traffic to be expected in that area. Strand and Gordons Bay is free-flowing. No issues on Solaris Pass at the moment. Around Helderberg Industrial Park in Clarkson Street, there is some backed up traffic and delays. That's off of the N2 in Helderberg Industrial Park, so just be aware of that. If you are seeing anything else while you're out and about, please let me know. 021 100 6936. Looking outside of the Helderberg in Goodwood on the N7 Jakes Gerwel Drive southbound, we have queuing traffic towards Denneboom Avenue this morning. On the N7 South, we have a stationary vehicle at Malebongwe Drive. You can expect lane closures. Law enforcement has been reported on the N1 outbound at Sonstrol Road. They're on the left shoulder there, so please drive carefully in that area. On the N2 inbound, a stationary vehicle at Kales River Road off-ramp. That's the R300 South off-ramp. You can expect lane closures. Please be careful. And then some roadworks this morning on the N1 inbound just after Black River Parkway, the M5 North interchange. I've also got a stationary vehicle on the R300 South at the N2 inbound off-ramp. The left lane has been blocked. You can expect delays. Please drive carefully in that area. A final note from me in Colk Bay on Main Road southbound. We have slow moving traffic through Colk Bay this morning. If you're seeing anything else while you're out and about, please let me know. 021 100 6936. Please take care of yourself on this Friday. Make sure you are keeping a safe following distance and sticking to the speed limit. A reminder also of the rugby game at the DHL Stadium this evening, so you might find some traffic and delays heading into Cape Town. Just take care of yourself.
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0: Good morning. Welcome to Office Hours. It's 7 minutes past 10 o'clock. I doubted myself for a second there. Wait, when is the Stormers playing New Zealand? It is indeed today. They're playing at the DHL Stadium later this evening, which does mean your Friday traffic in and out of town is going to be even worse than we usually have on a Friday. I'm sorry to say, but I'm hoping that I'm catching you in time to make some alternative plans. If you're heading into Cape Town or out of Cape Town this afternoon, please be aware there will be some major delays around Greenpoint, Sea Point area due to the rugby game. So let's keep that one in mind. It's a pleasure for me to be hanging out with you on this Friday. We will welcome Chef Pete onto the show in the next few minutes. He joins us for a pinch of salt, as he does every single week. We always like to dive into some very interesting topics, and today, of course, is no different. He is joining us to talk about why do some ingredients just taste better in the restaurant? What are they doing that we're missing out on in our kitchen? And how can I make my broccolinis taste as delicious at home? I want the secrets. I want the secret sauce, and I want to share it with you this morning. So let's dive into that with him in the next couple of minutes. Some music also coming your way. Shawn Mendes, If I Can't Have You. Ollie Murs with You Don't Love. Piggy Joe Black, Later On, Met Your Tate the Snow. But for now, some Lola Young with The Dealer.

0: It's Oli Murs. It's a song called You Don't Love. Ahead of that, Shawn Mendes with If I Can't Have You. It brings us to 18 minutes past 10 o'clock, and I'm very excited for this Friday because it, of course, means Chef Goff, Pete Goffwood joins us. Good morning, Chef Pete.
1: Good morning, Marilise, and good morning to the listeners.
0: Thank you so much for your time on this beautiful Friday that you're spending with us. We've got sunshine. Are you seeing it this morning where you're at?
1: Oh, yes, it's glorious. It's a beautiful day here in Hout Bay where I am. Clear blue skies.
0: Oh, good.
1: I don't think it's going to hold up for the weekend, no. But we'll take it one day at a time.
0: We take the sunshine where we get it, so it's a beautiful Friday, so thank you for joining us. I have a question today that I ask at the risk of just exposing how bad I am in the kitchen, but I was wondering what it is when you go to a restaurant that, I don't know, they make the ingredients taste better. Even something simple like a carrot somehow on the plate in a restaurant tastes a little bit better than what I'm able to do in my kitchen. Is there a secret? Is there a special sauce that I'm missing out on that they get right in the restaurants that we're missing out on in our own kitchens?
1: Salt.
0: Okay.
1: It works. More often than not, salt. It's a question of seasoning, but also don't forget that, you know, there's something special about sitting down and people bringing you food and serving you food.
0: Yeah.
1: You know, that's always already that you're in a special mindset because you're being brought nice bits and pieces. You're not having to slog them in your own kitchen. You're having to go shopping for them, you know, and run around and then get home and then start cooking for maybe an ungrateful family. Rather, you're sitting in a restaurant and someone's bringing you a lovely plate of food that you've had nothing to do with. So there's always that goes into it.
0: Yeah.
1: But I think maybe more often than not, it's seasoning. It's just a case of, you know, I noticed this because I do a lot of cooking classes, and we often do like cooking competitions and bits and pieces. And the one thing that majority of amateurs lack is the ability to season properly. They never put enough salt in stuff. And I think that's just the case of confidence when it comes to cooking.
0: Okay.
1: Whereas obviously that's the kind of thing that chefs, you know, we season everything. We season the chips, we season the mash, we season the spinach. Everything gets seasoned. It's not just a case of the chicken breast or the steak, which is the center of the dish. We make sure that every single element on the plate has been properly seasoned and tasted as it should. So there's more of an attention to detail in professional kitchens than there is in domestic kitchens. By and large, that's not always the case. I've had as many fantastic meals in someone's house as I have in restaurants.
0: Yeah.
1: So it's just that ability to taste something and know it needs another squeeze of lemon or a pinch of sugar or a pinch of salt or a dash of vinegar just to liven things up. And I think that's just a gift that natural cooks have, whether they're professional or domestic.
0: Is it one of those things where you need to add a little bit more than you think you need to add?
1: Yes.
0: Okay.
1: It's always the case.
0: Okay.
1: And the way we're getting that right is to do it in small amounts. Don't just go, okay, well, I'm just going to put a whole tablespoon of salt into this.
0: Right.
1: Rather, put a little bit, taste it, put a little bit, taste it, because, you know, you can't remedy too much salt. But you can always continue to add more until you get it right.
0: When you're adding salt, you've got sort of your meal cooking and you add a bit of salt. Is it important to kind of leave it for a minute or two and then taste again? Does the flavor develop or not really?
1: Yes. Yes, okay. It does. Because don't forget, you know, you've just put a pinch of salt or a teaspoon of salt in a big pot of stew, for example.
0: Yeah.
1: You know, it takes a bit of time for that salt to dissolve and to distribute itself through the stew. You know, so you put it in, you take it straight away and go, oh no, this is not salty enough, and you put more in. And then all of a sudden you realize 5 minutes later your salt is now dissolved and you've overdone it. You put too much in.
0: Yeah. I guess
1: do it with restraint and give it a little bit of time to develop.
0: Okay.
1: Don't just stand there seasoning and tasting frantically, because then you will make mistakes.
0: Yeah. I guess my last question then for this morning is around buying spices. I think it's one of those things we don't really budget for in our monthly groceries, and I guess it's your opinion, but is that something that you put a bit of money aside for every month to make sure your spice rack is fully stocked?
1: Yeah, look, and also I think the thing is that you can buy it gradually. You know, a jar of cumin or a jar of cayenne pepper,
0: yeah,
1: you know, last you a couple of months.
0: Yeah.
1: You know what I mean? So it's not like you have to splash out and go, and because the stuff is not cheap.
0: No.
1: So it's not like you need to say, I need to arm myself with 20 different spices. If I go and get them now, it's going to cost an arm and a leg. You know, buy one at a time for a different recipe, and you'll find that you accumulate a pantry over time that you've got all those bits and pieces to hand.
0: All right. Awesome. Thank you so much for your insight this morning, Chef Pete. I really appreciate it.
1: It's always a pleasure.
0: You got some fun plans for the weekend?
1: Yes. I work mainly just the markets, attending to the markets.
0: Wonderful.
1: And bits and pieces. Be nice and busy this weekend because the sun's out, so yeah, should be a good weekend.
0: Sun's out and rugby's on, so everyone's going to be...
1: yeah, there we go. What more can you ask?
0: Exactly.
1: Excuse to light a fire and char some flesh.
0: Oh, yeah. Beautiful. Well, I hope you have a lovely weekend and a wonderful week that follows, and we'll catch you here on Office Hours again next week. Not me, but we will. The Helderberg will.
1: That's it. And until we chat again... may the sauce be with you.
0: May the sauce be with you, Chef. Thank you so much. It's Chef Pete Goffwood that hangs out with us every single Friday, sharing a bit of insight for us. I think it is that thing of there's something special about being able to go out and have someone else serve you food. It's just the nicest cup of coffee is the one that's made by someone else. I don't know what it is, but it does help you make that food taste a little bit better. But that doesn't mean you can't have wonderfully flavorful spiced food happening in your own kitchen either. So don't forget about seasoning. Don't forget about seasoning little bits as you keep going and tasting your food as you're doing it. And I guess it is that attention to detail. We get in the kitchen, our brain switches off. Maybe it's time to put some focus into our meals. And I'm talking to myself here. Marlies, you don't have to rush through everything. Every now and again, you can take some time for yourself. Let me know, please, if you have any questions for Chef Pete. I would love to ask your questions. Get the answers you're looking for. You can pop them through on the WhatsApp line 021 100 6936. Add the keywords pinch of salt so we can easily find those questions and make sure that they get added to our list. But if you have any questions for him, we'd love to add them to the list. Right, more music. Joe Black, Meet Your Date This Now.
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0: It's Ariana Grande with Into You. Welcome to it. You're tuned into Office Hours. Producer Dylan coming into studio now to say the other part of why restaurant food tastes a little bit better than the ones we make in our own kitchens is because there's no dishes afterwards for yourself. You make dishes. You don't have to wash the dishes. It does make a meal just taste a little bit better, don't you think? Welcome to Office Hours. A pleasure to be hanging out with you. I've got music from a Josie and Craig David still coming your way.
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0: Good morning. In your news headlines for 11 o'clock this morning, the Black Business Council supports Finance Minister Enoch Godongwana's call for changes to be made to the Public Investment Corporation Act. Earlier this week, he confirmed Cabinet would soon consider proposals to replace the long-standing practice of a deputy minister chairing the board with an independent non-executive chairperson processing expertise in pensions, investments, and financial markets. In international news, U.S. President Donald Trump has signed two executive orders that seek to broaden the categories of children ineligible for automatic U.S. citizenship and ban so-called birth tourism. Last month, the Supreme Court rejected his efforts to end birthright citizenship. And in your sporting news this morning, we're taking a look at rugby, where Argentinian fly half Tomas Albornoz will miss tomorrow's one-off test against the Springboks in Buenos Aires after receiving a four-match ban. This happened after he confronted Australian referee Angus Gardner during last month's ill-tempered Nations Championship home test against England. Stay tuned for the full bulletin at 11 o'clock.
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0: for rain. Our Western Cape dams are only 77.7% full, and this is after the majority of the cold fronts we usually face in the Western Cape has already hit. Daar's 'n wonderlike gesegde. Sien jy Langehoven en het een keer gesê dis deur te veel mooi weer dat die woestyn onvrugbaar is. And that's kind of what we're facing at the moment. If we don't get some rain before the summer season really hits here in the Western Cape, we're going to run into one of them day zero problems. So I think we can all practice maybe a bit of water safety and water saving, quicker showers, almal deur dieselfde badwater tipe van ding. Let's not leave taps running. To really try and protect our dam levels at the moment. But mostly we need to hope that the rain that is forecast for this weekend falls and that we have a bit of rain that falls for a while. Nee, ons het so'n week van regte winter hier in die Weskaap nodig, and I think we'll be set once again. But I think it's an important conversation to have. It feels like a lot. 77.7% of sort of storage. Wow, that's... You know, we're right there close to the top of dam levels, but our rainy season is quickly disappearing. And so let's hope we get some rain. Let's pray for rain that we can, just have a bit of a winter that sets us up for a beautiful summer where we don't have to worry about dam levels, especially when we know summer brings lots of tourists and visitors into the Western Cape that increases the use of water in our community. So let's use water sparingly as always, and let's pray for rain over the next couple of weeks to fill those dams a little bit more. That's just an update for you currently where the dam levels are at and what we're looking at in terms of our water usage over the next couple of weeks. I've still got music coming your way to end off the second hour of the show. Some Bruno Mars, Hailee Steinfeld and Anderson .Paak, George Ezra, all in the mix this morning. Don't go anywhere.
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2: 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Here.

One of my favorites from Hailee Steinfeld and Anderson Paak. It's Coast. Welcome to it. You tune into Office Hours. We're almost going to wrap up that second hour of the show. It is about 8 minutes before 11 o'clock. Ek het 'n wonderlike boodskap van Martie afgekry vanoggend op die WhatsApp lyn. Dat ek Australië moet geniet en dat sy my vreeslik gaan verlang en ek gaan jou ook verlang. I'm going to miss being here every single morning with you. It's going to be very weird because I think I'm going to wake up to do Office Hours, but it's going to be the wrong time of the day because of how the time difference is. I'm going to have jet lag. It's maybe best that we part ways for a little bit and that you get to enjoy some time with Cleo. But thank you so much for the messages. Thank you so much for the well wishes. I really appreciate it. I'm going to take lots of pictures and I'm going to put it up on social media. So if you want to follow me, Marlies_DUP. Marlies_Dup is where you can find me, and I'll put up some pictures and show you some of my adventures if you want to go check it out, and then I'll bring all the stories together so that I can share it with you when I get back. I'm going to miss being here though, so you know, load up your stories as well, write them down so that you can share them with me when I get back as well. I would love to know what I miss out on while you're here in the Helderberg. Nonetheless, we're not having sappy goodbyes. Everyone keeps saying goodbye to me like I'm leaving forever. I promise you I'm not. I'm back at the end of this month. We'll see you soon, I promise. But in the meantime, as we wrap up our last day together for August, I have got a beautiful music still coming your way. Some George Ezra and Jean Boucher and Ifokna Parminita. And then in the brand new hour of the show, that's just after 11 o'clock, we've got brand new local music. It's going to be lovely. Stick around.

0: Jean Boucher en Tashay met Noord. Goeiemôre, jy's ingeskakel op Office Hours. Dis 1 minuut na 11. Baie dankie vir al die wonderlike boodskappe wat deurkom op die WhatsApp lyn. Ek voel ongelooflik spesiaal en ek gaan julle vreeslik verlang en ek gaan dit mis om elke oggend hier saam met jou te spandeer. But it's only 3 weeks and then I'm back, I promise.
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0: The Black Business Council says politicians should no longer serve on the PIC board, and widespread cold, wet, and windy conditions are expected for the long weekend. Good morning. My name is Marilise du Plessis. The Black Business Council supports Finance Minister Enoch Godongwana's call for changes to be made to the Public Investment Corporation Act. Earlier this week, he confirmed Cabinet would soon consider proposals to replace the long-standing practice of a deputy minister chairing the board with an independent non-executive chairperson possessing expertise in pensions, investments, and financial markets. The council says politicians should no longer serve on the PIC board, emphasizing it needs an independent chairperson with an impeccable reputation. In some other news this morning, the South African Weather Service expects a cold front to make landfall over the Western and Northern Cape on Sunday, bringing cold to very cold, wet and windy conditions and rough sea conditions with snowfall over the mountains. The conditions will spread eastwards into the Eastern Cape. Forecaster Tokelo Chiluane says on Monday the upper air through is expected to deepen even further as it moves over the central to eastern parts of the country.
2: The main impacts will include localized flooding of low-lying areas, road bridges and informal settlements due to persistent rainfall. Strong and damaging winds may cause fallen trees, roof damage, power interruptions and dangerous driving conditions. Along the coastal line, damaging waves and rough seas will pose a risk to small vessels and coastal activities.
0: In new international news this morning, U.S. President Donald Trump has signed two executive orders that seek to broaden the categories of children ineligible for automatic U.S. citizenship and ban so-called birth tourism. Last month, the Supreme Court rejected his efforts to end birthright citizenship. The Migration Policy Institute estimates birth tourism at 22,000 to 26,000 babies born annually on American soil. Trump says the order also denies birthright citizenship to children whose parents engaged in fraudulent activity to obtain citizenship.
3: We had a very unfortunate decision in the Supreme Court, so we're making adjustments. This was for the babies of slaves, and what's happening now, wealthy people are building businesses around birthright citizenship. That's not the way it's supposed to work. It's a disgrace. They're buying their way in, and we're not going to let it happen.
0: In your sporting news this morning, we're taking a look at rugby. Argentinian fly half Tomas Albornoz will miss tomorrow's one-off test against the Springboks in Buenos Aires after receiving a four-match ban. This happened after he confronted Australian referee Angus Gardner during last month's ill-tempered Nations Championship home test against England. Albornoz had to be physically restrained by one of his coaches and a teammate after Gardner disallowed a try that could have secured a draw for Argentina in the dying minutes. He will also miss Los Pumas' two tests against Australia. Finally, taking a look at your financial indicators for today, the dollar trades at R16.33 and the euro at R18.81. One British pound costs R21.97 and Bitcoin trades at $64,244. Gold sells at $4,291.45 a fine ounce, and Brent crude oil is quoted at $86.75 a barrel. Your top story in Helderberg FM News for 11 o'clock this morning. The Black Business Council says politicians should no longer serve on the PIC board. In your weather forecast for today, a sunshiny day expected in the Helderberg with Strand, Somerset West and Gordons Bay reaching a maximum of 18 degrees, Grabo 18, Stellenbosch 19 and Cape Town 18 degrees. For Helderberg FM News, I'm Marlies du Plessis.
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0: Let's take a look at your roads, where unfortunately it seems that Friday traffic is setting in. I've got delays mounting on the N2. That stretches from the Broadway Boulevard exit, the Mall interchange, past Victoria Street intersection, across the traffic lights at Gant Plaza and Gant Shopping Centre. There seems to be some real delays mounting on the N2 in the Helderberg. That's also pouring out into the side streets. Victoria Street is delayed with bumper-to-bumper traffic expected in the direction of Somerset West around the N2 intersection, and then into Fabric Street in Gant Shopping Centre and Strand Industria. Those side streets are also quite delayed this morning due to the congestion at the intersection with the N2. So please keep that in mind. Find alternative routes this morning if you can. Strand and Gordon's Bay seems generally free flowing this morning, and I've not got any issues on Solari's Pass at the moment. If I am missing something though, please let me know. 021 100 6936. Looking outside of the Helderberg now, on the N1 outbound, we have a stationary vehicle at Sonstral Road off ramp. The left shoulder is obstructed. Another stationary vehicle on the R300 north at the N2 off and on ramps. The left shoulder is obstructed. I've also got roadworks on the N2 inbound at Airport Approach Road. The left shoulder is obstructed. Please be cautious. And then on the N1 inbound at the Wingfield interchange, that's with the N7, there is major congestion to be expected this morning. If you're seeing anything else while you're out and about, please let me know. 021 100 6936. It's a Friday, so add extra travel time to your journey, and please take care of yourself on the roads this morning.
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0: It's 8 minutes past 11, and we're stepping into that third and final hour of the show, where I've promised you some brand new local music, and that's exactly what's coming your way. Ava Marie is joining us this morning with a brand new song called Keep My Name Out Your Mouth. It's very Will Smith coded, but we'll find out exactly what the song is all about in the next couple of minutes when she joins us on the show. So stick around for that. And music from Coldplay, Glass Animals, PC for Mark and Shakira, Peach the Alice for Umlik, and some 5 Seconds of Summer. Right now though, Charlie Puth takes over with Changes.

0: Waves. It's Good Friday vibes. Welcome to Office Hours, 20 minutes past 11 o'clock. You tune in with myself, Marlies. I've been promising you brand new local music all morning long, and here it is. Here it's happening right now. Turn up the radio. I've got Eva Marie on the line. You know her from that song, It Girl, that you love to listen to. She's got a brand new song out. It's Keep My Name Out Your Mouth. Good morning, Eva Marie.
1: Good morning. How are you?
0: Doing so good. Thank you for taking time out of your Friday to come hang out with us.
1: Of course. I'm so happy to be here.
0: I'm very, very excited to talk about Keep My Name Out Your Mouth. Before we get into that brand new song, though, I would love if you could tell us a little bit more about your journey in music. For those of us who are meeting you today for the first time, where did your love and passion for music really come from?
1: My love pretty much honestly came when I came out of the womb, to be honest. I came out, I was a very loud baby. I screamed a lot. I cried a lot. I really practiced my vocals and vocal strength from a very young age. And my nanny, she actually used to sing to me. She used to sing to me when I needed comfort or if I couldn't sleep or, you know, kids scared of the dark and all of those things. And it really stood by me. It stuck to me. And when I grew to an age where I didn't have a nanny around me anymore, I picked that up for myself and I started singing to myself for comfort. And it's just always been such a beautiful thing to me. Music has always grounded me. And so I've always known that's what I wanted to do for someone else as well. And yeah, having the opportunity to do that right now, especially with this type of music, has been an absolute dream come true.
0: Could I ask, as someone who loves to be surrounded by music, what's some of your favorite artists or songs that you like to listen to on repeat? What's your vibes in terms of music?
1: Oh, I love Lady Gaga. She really used to get me dancing.
0: Yeah.
1: We have Ariana Grande is amazing right now. A new artist, relatively new. Her name is Adela. She's just made a song called Ain't in LA. It's really cool. It really speaks to me because it just talks about how not all the cool girls are in LA, and it's just being from South Africa. It's a really great track. And there's so many artists, but yeah, all the pop girls has really been what I love to listen to.
0: That's what stands out to me as well. Here in Women's Month, you're kind of shouting out all of the really amazingly talented women in the music industry,
1: exactly.
0: Which I think is amazing. Yeah, absolutely beautiful. Right, that brings us to, we've loved It Girl. It really broke through in the South African market, and now you've got a brand new song, Keep My Name Out Your Mouth. For our listeners out there, here's a little taste of the brand new song.

0: Oh my goodness, I'm loving not only the lyrics, the message, but the production of the song. It's so beautiful. But let's start with the meaning. What does the song mean to you, Eva Marie?
1: Well, it's really a different take of a typical breakup anthem.
0: Okay.
1: I really wanted to focus on reclaiming your power after a relationship went south and claiming your self-worth, being self-obsessed and not letting anyone take control of your narrative or speak bad about you. Just really showing people I'm doing great, and if anyone's not talking about me, then maybe that has something to say about them. But just being self-empowering and self-confidence, and especially for Women's Month, just don't let the guys get you down, is all I'm going to say.
0: I love that. I have to ask. There is a very famous moment at an Oscars award ceremony where Will Smith said something very similar to this.
1: Yeah.
0: Were we inspired there? Are we taking some of that kind of, passion that you feel in those moments and bringing it into the song?
1: You know what? I love that you just brought that up, because I didn't make that connection until I played the song to one of my friends and she said, "You are such a genius. You know what? I completely get the reference." And I was thinking, what
0: reference
1: are you talking about? But yes, I claim it. I claim it. I think that is genius. And you know, who doesn't love a little iconic pop history moment?
0: Yeah, I love it. It is a nice little callback to that. And I think it fits so nicely in with the message of when it's over, it's over. Stop harping on the past and bringing my name up into your conversations. I love that. Yeah, it's absolutely brilliant. Tell me, what was it like bringing this song into studio? Did it kind of have an evolution in there, or did it come out exactly the way you had imagined the song to be?
1: It definitely had an evolution. I mean, going into the studio, I knew I wanted to write about, there's a little bit of a stigmatization about guys in South Africa, or just dating in Cape Town especially, you know?
0: Yeah.
1: You hear a lot about players, and I really wanted to poke fun at that and just call it out for what it is. I didn't think that it was going to be so... It felt very empowering. It felt very fierce. I felt like I was really going at it. It almost felt like a little bit of a diss track for a few people. And you know what? I love the direction that it took. And I'm really proud that I found that in me and that I really was able to express myself and to also tell the story of so many of my friends as well.
0: Yeah.
1: And hopefully just relay that image, that message to other girls or guys out there to remember how much they're worth and to remember that they shouldn't let anyone treat them as anything less.
0: Yeah, there's a real anthem coming through. So good news for us heading into the weekend to have a nice new sing-along song to play on our playlists repeatedly. Eva Marie, mm-hmm. Is there something fun coming up in the future? What's the next project that we're looking forward to?
1: Ooh, I'm going to say this song, it really feels like the story isn't over.
0: Okay.
1: Is what I'm going to say.
0: Ooh.
1: And if you listen to the last few lines, you'll notice there's a little bit of a shift in the melody, in the message. And I think in a few weeks, everything's going to make a little more sense. But I always love picking apart little Easter eggs in other people's songs and then afterwards connecting the dots. So I really hope that other people find it in this song to do the same.
0: Right, so there is something on the horizon, and that means we need to keep an eye on your journey so that we don't miss it. Where can we follow you on the socials?
1: You can follow me on Instagram. I am evamarie.music on Instagram, and then on TikTok I'm just evamariemusic. You'll find me on Spotify, Apple Music, any streaming platform under Eva Marie.
0: Please support our local artists by adding this brand new song, Keep My Name Out Your Mouth, on your playlist today. Listen to it repeatedly. It's one of the easiest way that you can show some love to our local artists. It's on the platforms from today onwards, right, Eva Marie?
1: Exactly. It's up now.
0: Amazing. Don't delay. Go check it out on your streaming platforms. And then you can also add it to that playlist where you already have It Girl in there. So now add Keep My Name mm-hmm. Out Your Mouth and keep your ears open, because the next couple of weeks is going to be a third installment, a wonderful new song for you to enjoy as well. Eva Marie, thank you so much for your time today.
1: Thank you so much for having me.
0: It's such a pleasure. Good luck with what's to come. I'm very excited. I'm waiting with bated breath and anticipation. I can't wait to hear it. But for now, just enjoy the brand new song release and everything that comes with that.
1: Thank you. I am. And I'll probably chat to you very soon.
0: I would love that. Yes, please. Come visit us here in the Helderberg. We'd love to have you. But other than that, have a wonderful weekend.
1: You too. Thank you so much.
0: It's a big pleasure. Eva Marie, a wonderful local artist, bringing out some stunning new music, an anthem for the ladies here in Women's Month. I'm going to play the full song for you in the next few minutes. Keep my name out your mouth. I would love to hear your thoughts and feelings on the WhatsApp line 021 100 6936.
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0: Good morning. In your news headlines for 12 o'clock, Cooperative Governance and Traditional Affairs Minister Velen Kosini-Klabisa has officially proclaimed 4 November in the Government Gazette as the date for the local government elections. He spoke to the SABC, urging eligible citizens to register before the voters' roll closes at midnight. In international news, US President Donald Trump has signed 2 executive orders that seek to broaden the categories of children ineligible for automatic US citizenship and ban so-called birth tourism. And in your sporting news, we're taking a look at rugby. Argentinian fly half Tomas Albornoz will miss tomorrow's one-off test against the Springboks in Buenos Aires after receiving a 4-match ban. Stay tuned for the full bulletin at 12 o'clock.
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1: Here for you with local and international news.

It's 20 minutes to 12. We had a bit of 5 seconds of summer there with Want You Back. Welcome to Office Hours. Almost time for me to love and leave you. Chrissy Hansen is coming into studio in just a couple of minutes. Before that, let's take a look at your community calendar because there are a couple of things coming up. We will begin with Gloria Buerta School, a small non-profit school for children with learning disabilities. They're hosting their biggest annual fundraising dance that features live music by Morne Oosthuizen. It is the Back to the 80s dance. You can bring your own picnic basket, buy 20 rand raffle tickets and stand a chance to win fantastic prizes. It's taking place on the 5th of September and you can visit their Facebook page to watch the video showcasing the different prizes up for grabs and use the link on Facebook to purchase your tickets. It's 200 rand per person. It starts at 7 p.m. on the 5th of September. And if you have any questions, please contact Ankia Brooks on 071-874-8013. That's 071-874-8013. The Wild Buggers are going on their drive on Sunday, the 9th of August. They leave from KFC in Buitasig, where they'll choose their course to the secret breakfast place and then head over to the South African Museum in Simonstown. This is open to everyone with a VW bug. A lekker volla, gaan ry bietjie saam. Jy kan ook nog inligting kry by wildbuggers.co.za. So don't miss out on that one. Reminder to you, the Mzananda Animal Clinic is having pet adoption Saturdays at Pet World XXL near Somerset Mall on Saturday from 10 a.m. till 2 p.m. Come meet the adorable dogs, puppies, cats and kittens that are looking for loving forever homes. The shelters are overflowing with animals needing families. 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It's 10 a.m. till 2 p.m. and adoption fees will apply. The last thing is something brand new on the community calendar, and that is Falkenberg Women's Month contribution. At Falkenberg Hospital, they're attempting to give a little bit of love, acceptance, encouragement, and dignity to the female inpatients at Falkenberg Psychiatric Unit in the form of goodie bags. There are currently 150 female inpatients who are just overwhelmed by life and their circumstances and need a temporary place to rest and

0: each goodie bag. Donations are welcome until the end of August. 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If you have any questions, you can contact Yandri Brits on 079-662-3363. 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A wonderful cause to jump on board in the month of August. That's all I've got for you on the community calendar. 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Don't go anywhere.
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see they don't do this anymore. I'ma sing something, and I want the guys to sing with me. They go, it feels like something's heating up, can I leave with you? And then the ladies go,

0: Mikasa, turn you on. We have the 1 o'clock news up next. Let's take a look what you can expect in the bulletin. Minister Glabisa officially proclaims the date for the local government election, and a Thai teen shoots dead 8 people, including his grandparents. We have more on these stories and a few other stories in our full bulletin at 1.
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0: Nicole, Palace of Dreams on Helderberg FM, voor het gaat Brendan Piper se Plaas Pop, en hierdie drie in die rij begin met Conan Gray se Maniac. 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
0: Good afternoon, I'm Christy Hansen with the news. We begin with a story making headlines this hour. Corporate Governance and Traditional Affairs Minister Velonkosini Hlabisa has officially proclaimed 4 November in the Government Gazette as the date for the local government election. He spoke to the SABC, urging eligible citizens to register before the voters' roll closes at midnight. Hlabisa encouraged communities to use the ballot box to hold councillors accountable as voting demands better service delivery and strengthen local democracy.
3: Today, I am making it official that the people of South Africa must have their say to put a mark through our vote and make our local government work.
0: Deputy Minister in the Presidency, Kenny Morolong, says government has made notable progress in advancing women's rights and representation in leadership structures since 1994. Women, who make up approximately 43.5% of members of parliament, while women occupy senior positions across government, parliament and the judiciary. This year, South Africa commemorates the 70th anniversary of the Women's March. Morolong says despite these gains, women continue to face significant challenges.
4: Poverty, unemployment, gender-based violence and femicide, unequal access to economic opportunities, limited land ownership, underrepresentation in leadership and the digital divide continue to disproportionately affect women, especially those in underserved and historically disadvantaged communities.
0: Minister of Social Development Dina Pullay has reaffirmed the department's commitment to improve service delivery following a series of unannounced oversight visits to Social Security Agency SASSA's local offices. She welcomed improvements in queue management and the separation of service points according to beneficiaries' needs. Pullay says these measures have enhanced efficiency, reduced waiting times, and improved the overall client experience. She emphasizes while challenges remain, continuous oversight and improved communication will ensure social grants reach the rightful beneficiaries in a fair, transparent, and efficient manner. Moving abroad, a 14-year-old boy shot and killed 8 people in Thailand this morning, while at least 22 were wounded. He first killed his grandparents at his home on the outskirts of Bangkok and then proceeded to his school, where he killed 3 teachers and 3 learners. The teenager then shot himself and died on the way to hospital. Thailand's Central Investigation Bureau says a handgun and over 60 rounds of ammunition were found scattered inside the school. And finally, we take a look at the financial indicators. The dollar trades at 16 rand 26 cents and the euro at 18 rand 74 cents. 1 British pound costs 21 rand 86 cents and Bitcoin trades at $64,763. Gold sells at $4,307.14 a fine ounce, and Brent crude oil is quoted at $86.03 a barrel. Top story this hour, Minister Hlabisa officially proclaims the date for the local government election. Let's take a look at the weather for tomorrow. Cloudy day with a 60% chance of rain tomorrow, with a wind speed of about 10 kilometers an hour, with Cape Town a minimum of 8, maximum 16 degrees. In Stellenbosch 9, 18, Grabouw and the Helderberg 6, the minimum and a maximum of 16 degrees. 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

0: Jeremy Loops with Love Blood on Helderberg FM. Dit is 14 minute na 1 en ons het vir Celestine van der Merwe, die ECO Events Coordinator and Operator hier in die atelier.
1: Yes, dit is allemaal lekker een.
0: Al hoe moeiliker om jou titel uit te spreek. 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
0: Dis reg, dis die Changemakers Club trekking, ons gaan hem nou doen, maar ek dink, kom ons begin net eers, what's happening, wat gebeur alles by Helderberg Hospice?
1: 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For Mandela Day, we had the big project of the crocheted squares.
0: Ongelooflik, ek kan het nie geloen.
1: And our target was 100,581 squares. And we reached 106,673 squares.
0: Wow.
1: So we broke the record unofficially. Yes, unofficially. And we would like to thank the community for standing behind us and carrying us and reaching the target with us. I mean, we were supported by people all over the country, from abroad even as well. And each little square was made with love and will bless so many patients, not just Helderberg Hospice patients, but others as well. So we're very fortunate and we thank you for joining hands with us to reach this fantastic goal.
0: Ek is verstom, want ek het gedink as jy halfpad kom, dan gaan het briljant wees.
1: Yes,
0: maar
1: yes,
0: maar hierdie is net meer as briljant.
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1: 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En dan die 19de juli is ons AGM, so if you are interested in joining in on our virtual AGM, please give us a call on 021-852-4608. Put your name down on the list and we will then send you a link for that. And then our shops is having a sale today and tomorrow, less 30% on all ladies wear, and that is the Strand Shop, 50 Fagan Street, and the Samsist West Shop, 150 Main Road in Somerset West. We also have a paddle day coming up on the 10th of September at Paddle X around the corner from you. So please have a look out on your Playtomic app and then join in on the day. And then the book fair, we're also joining in at Somerset Mall, which is the 23rd to the 27th of September. Come and say hello.
0: A busy couple of weeks.
1: Oh, yes, of course.
0: Mm-mm. As always.
1: As always. 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
1: 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So, well done.
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1: Number 343 is the winner of the second R500 prize, and that goes to Mrs. Stierman. Congratulations, also from Somerset West, and she's been part of the club since 2015.
0: Wow.
1: Don't know who of you remember the radiothon we had back in 2015, and that's where Mrs. Stierman joined in. So thank you and congratulations.
0: Member for 11 years, well done.
1: Yes.
0: Ons verdubbel dit na R1000 toe. Die volgende persoon wen R1000 en die wenner is nommer... Met omdraai. 286.
1: Number 286. The winner of the R1000 prize goes to Mrs. Wilson. And she's all the way in Brackenfell. Congratulations and celebrations.
0: Al die pad van Brackenfell.
1: Ja.
0: Okay, ons verdubbel het weer na R2000 toe. Hier so raak het nou groot geld. Groot geld, die kom uit. Volgende. Een is nommer... 448 Lees ek hom reg?
1: 448. My mind het hom nie lekker gelees
0: nie. Just like, want kyk hoe lyk hy. Kyk hoe lyk het geskryf.
1: Congratulations and celebrations number 448. And that is Mr. Isaacson in Gordons Bay. Congratulations, sir. And thank you so much for your loyal support of Helderberg Hospice. We appreciate you.
0: Ons is by die groote.
1: En nou wonder ek wie dit kan wees.
0: 5000 rande. Kom ons kyk wie wen hom en die wenner van 5000 rand is 141.
1: Number 141 is the winner of the big prize of 5000 rand and that goes to Mrs. Clark in Stellenbosch. Congratulations and celebrations. Thank you so much for your loyal support of Helderberg Hospice. She's also a volunteer and we say thank you to each and every one of you for being part of the club and making a difference, being the change for Helderberg Hospice.
0: Absolutely. Well done. As jy gewen het, as jy nie gewen het nie, volgende oor 'n maand
1: sal
0: weer so kans. En as jy nog nie 'n nommer het nie, wat maak jy?
1: Ach, hoe kry jy bitter maklik, Christie?
0: Nee, kan nie wees nie.
1: Ag, yes man, bitter maklik.
0: Hoe maak jy?
1: It's super easy to become part of the club, but only cost you 50 rand per month per ticket and you can have as many tickets into the draw as you like. 50 rand per month per ticket, you can have as many and you can get it on our website at helderberghospice.org.za. Right at the bottom of the page, you'll see Changemakers Club and you can purchase ahead of time. You can buy a ticket for December. You can buy a ticket for October for your birthday or someone else's birthday. And all the money that we raise with this Changemakers Club goes to fund the home care program, which is the sisters that go out in the community to serve our patients. So thank you for being the difference and come on board and win some money in return.
0: As ek nou daai 5000 rand gewen het, so
1: yes.
0: Hoeveel kaartjies kan jy nou kry vir 1000 rand? Hoeveel nommers vir 1000 rand?
1: Ek kan nie sommer doen nie, maar
0: ek dink is af by die 20 daar rond. 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
1: So, something to mention on the winnings of today, one of the ladies had a few tickets before. Last month, she bought another ticket. And that ticket is the ticket that won
0: see,
1: her some money today.
0: Exactly.
1: So, it's just, as we say, it's a luck of the draw, it's a luck of the draw. It's a
0: precies.
1: Yes. So, the more tickets you buy, the better your chances of winning. And it's super easy to become part of, as I've said before. You can even pop into any of our shops. They have the forms as well. They can help you to do it. Or come into our offices, 21 Old Stellenbosch Road in Somerset West, and we will be happy to assist you.
0: Altijd lekker om jou hier te hê, Celestine van der Merwe, Events Coordinator and Operator at Helderberg Hospice. 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
0: Ons praat weer vorentoe.
1: Sien weer.
0: Okay,
1: bye.
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1: Lekker ene van James Johnson en Apple, Country is for me, voordat Katy Perry last Friday night. En ook geluister na Landries, Namibia. 19 minute voor 2 middag sê vir my Christie, as jy dalk sopas ingeskakel het op Helderberg FM 93.6. 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

0: Got on your car met Janneman voor het Boston. 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

0: It's Topic Robin Schulz, Nico Santos, Paul Van Dijk in your arms for an angel on Helderberg FM 93.6. 11 minutes past 3, it's the Subaru Afternoon Drive. Goeiemiddag en welkom as jy nou net ingeskakel het. It's the final day of the week. Dit is 'n lang naweek wat voorlê. 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I'm happy to accompany you in the Subaru to make sure you get safe wherever you need to be. And speaking of, ons kyk so 'n bietjie later na 'n verkeersopdatering. 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

0: 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All-time low on Helderberg FM 93.6. 20 minutes past 3. It's the Subaru Afternoon Drive. I'm J-Dubs. Good afternoon. The weekend is about to get started. Ons kyk vinnig wat in jou verkeer aangaan. We are starting off in the Helderberg as per usual, and already we can see it's a long weekend. We've got that problems on the N2, and it's looking terrible, to be honest. Queuing traffic to be expected on the N2 towards the intersection with Victoria Street. You are going to be experiencing some delays because the traffic is backed up all the way on the N2 towards the Weybridge. Now, in other traffic-related news, on the M7, Jake's Scherville Drive in Mitchell's Plain, the traffic lights will be out of order at the R300 junction. Remember to treat that as a four-way stop. In Goodwood on the N7, Jake's Scherville Drive once again, road works, and this will be towards Denneboom Avenue. On the N2 outbound, there's been an accident at the ramp to Muway, the M44. You can't even expect lane closures and heavily backed up traffic in both directions due to that. If I missed out on anything, let me know. 021-100-6936.
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2: By die Toyota Stellenbosch Woordfees. 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
0: Good afternoon, I am Jan Willem Lotz with your news headlines. International Relations Minister Ronald Lamola has called for greater public awareness of the African Continental Free Trade Area, saying only 13% of Africans know about the agreement despite strong support for regional trade. Then the ANC's support in Johannesburg has dropped to 18% in the Social Research Foundation's latest opinion poll, highlighting mounting pressure ahead of November's local government election. The survey, conducted in partnership with the Common Sense, shows the DA polling at more than double the ANC's support. Then in cricket news, the Indian women's visit to South Africa in December will now also include a T20 series against the Proteas. The tour starts with a test in Gqeberha from the 9th. This will be followed by one-day matches in Potchefstroom on the 16th, Bloemfontein on the 19th and Cape Town on the 22nd. Stay tuned to Helderberg FM for the full bulletin at 4.
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0: It's Neon Dreams, Bush Leggy and Burn with Wonder on Helderberg FM. So 18 minute net voor 4. Daai voice notes en boodskappe kom in vir die Subaru Afternoon Drive. 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

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Feels like Mzansi on Helderberg FM 93.6. 10 minutes to 4 on this Subaru afternoon drive. Let's take a quick look at your traffic conditions. Starting off in the Helderberg, slow moving traffic on the entirety of the N2 almost. The intersection with Victoria Street, with Victoria also heavily backed up. Queuing traffic on

0: The N2 as far back as the Weybridge on the N2, so please be patient. A stationary vehicle also reported on M9 on the ramp to Macassar Road. Your left lane will be affected over there. Broadway Boulevard and Strand past Victoria Street and the Strand Golf Club. Slow moving traffic to be expected over there. And then an update about that accident on the N2 outbound. That scene is still active after the ramp to Muway. The M44, you can expect lane closure in both directions with some slow moving traffic onto the R300 south ramp to the N2 as well. If I missed anything, let me know on WhatsApp 021 100 6936.
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0: In the news this hour, Minister Lamola urges greater public awareness of the Africa Free Trade Area, and a poll reveals the ANC support in Johannesburg has fallen to 18%. Good afternoon, I am Jan Willem Lotz with your news at 4. International Relations Minister Ronald Lamola has called for greater public awareness of the African Continental Free Trade Area, saying only 13% of Africans know about the agreement despite strong support for regional trade. He was speaking in Johannesburg at the Ambassadorial Breakfast, which is focusing on strengthening economic diplomacy, trade and investment. Lamola said a deeper integration must benefit ordinary citizens, not just political and business leaders. He also urged businesses to stop exploiting irregular migrants, warning the practice threatens Africa's long-term economic growth and regional stability.
3: Regional integration, economic growth, regional and cross-border economic cooperation. That is where the collective future of the continent lies. These practices also feed tensions between South Africans and migrants from other African countries. Those tensions can also spill into other countries and harm the interests of South Africa's business on the continent.
0: Minister Lamola also said South Africa has reached a major milestone in regional integration, with Angola joining the cross-border payment system. Lamola says the initiative will boost intra-African trade. He adds the African Union's Agenda 2063 requires stronger regional integration and free movement of people and goods across the continent.
3: As the chairperson of the Ministerial Follow-up Committee on Agenda 2063, I have had the opportunity to reflect closely on our continent's progress. The picture is mixed. We are making encouraging progress in strengthening public institutions and empowering our people. But integration, connectivity and peaceful resolution of conflicts continues to lag behind.
0: The ANC's support in Johannesburg has dropped to 18% in the Social Research Foundation's latest opinion poll, highlighting mounting pressure ahead of November's local government election. The survey, conducted in partnership with The Common Sense, shows the DA polling at more than double the ANC's support. The decline is linked to concerns over service delivery, the Palapala saga, the Madlanga Commission, and illegal immigration. The poll also suggests no party is likely to secure an outright majority, making coalition negotiations increasingly likely. Cape Town Mayor Jordan E. Lewis says Acting Police Minister Firo Kashalia's willingness to consider granting Metro Police investigative powers is a positive step in the fight against crime. According to E. Lewis, expanding these powers would allow Metro Police to work more effectively with the South African Police Service to tackle gang violence, illegal firearms and drug-related crime. He urged Kashalia to amend the SAPS Act without delay.
4: We're waiting for dates from his office to begin mediation. The mediation is an opportunity to put the residents of Cape Town first. We must make use of all available policing resources in our city, as SAPS are under severe pressure and really do need the Metro Police's help. We are not going to accept that communities must live in daily fear of violent crime.
0: In cricket news, the Indian women's visit to South Africa in December will now also include a T20 series against the Proteas. The tour starts with a test in Gqeberha from the 9th. This will be followed by one-day matches in Potchefstroom on the 16th, Bloemfontein on the 19th and Cape Town on the 22nd. The three T20s will be played in Benoni on the 26th and in Potchefstroom on the 29th and the 30th. The T20s will be preparation for February's Women's Champions Trophy tournament in Sri Lanka. And then taking a look at your financial indicators next. The dollar trades at 16 rand 22 cents, the euro at 18 rand 70 cents. One British pound costs 21 rand 82 cents. Bitcoin trades at $65,092. Gold sells at $4,302.41 a fine ounce. Brent crude oil is quoted at $85.23 a barrel. The top story in the news this hour. Minister Lamola urges greater public awareness of the Africa Free Trade Area. For Helderberg FM News, I am Jan Willem Lotz.
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0: 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Strand, Somerset West, Gordons Bay reaches a maximum of 17, a low of 9. Grabo 14.6, Stellenbosch 16.7, Cape Town 16.12.
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0: Alrighto, dit is tyd vir haar heel eerste teerpad treffers. 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
0: Goeiemiddag, ek is Jan Willem Lots met jou nuus hooftrekke om 5:30. 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Bly ingeskakel op Helderberg FM vir die volledige bulletin om 5.
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0: Speaking of that rugby, time to take a look at your traffic conditions. We can already see some slow-moving traffic and delays as the Stormers host the All Blacks tonight at DHL Stadium. Local routes are delayed towards the stadium precinct up until 7 o'clock when you can expect kickoff. In the Helderberg area, slow-moving traffic on the N2 at Victoria Street, with that traffic queuing down all the way on the N2 towards the Weybridge, and then queuing traffic also on Main Road in Somerset West. On the N2 inbound, a stationary vehicle after the ramp from the M3 north. Your left shoulder will be closed. In Mitchell's Plain on the M7, there's been an accident at the R300 junction. And then queuing traffic due to another accident on the N2 outbound after the ramp to Muway on the M44. That'll also definitely cause delays this afternoon. So please be patient if you are stuck on the N2. I'll bring you another traffic update right before 5.
3: The forecast says sunshine. But Mother Nature had other plans. Life changes, the weather turns. Little voices in the back still hoping you'll say yes. 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
0: 27 minute voor 5, dis nader en nader aan Chila tyd. 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'N Baie lekker lang naweek vir almal en vir al die vrouens. I have to agree, this is definitely one of those that's getting you in the mood for this weekend, especially a long weekend. It's the Subaru Afternoon Drive and you're listening to Teerpadtreffers. 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

0: is nog 'n teerpad treffer op Helderberg FM in jou Subaru Afternoon Drive. Sê die kans volstaan om 'n burger vir twee te wen by Deep Blue Restaurant and Cocktail Bar. 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
0: 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Dit is Good Luck, Last Deep Breath. 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It's Good Luck, Last Deep Breath.

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0: Dis Elsje, Somerset op Helderberg FM 93.6, 7 minute voor 5. 7 minutes to Chila tyd. Kom ons kyk wat gaan aan op die paaie. Very slow moving traffic in Somerset West on the N2 still at the intersection with Victoria Street, and that will take you back all the way on the N2 towards the Weybridge. On Broadway Boulevard, as you are entering Somerset West from Stellenbosch, queuing traffic at the N2 Highway Bridge and also further down towards Broadway Boulevard and Strand Golf Club. Further down Broadway Boulevard into Strand, the Bosch at the fire station, slow moving traffic. Then let's take a look at that accident. It appears like the accident early on the N2 has been cleared up, but you can expect some slow moving traffic still in that area. That is just before or well after the R300 off ramp if you are making your way from Cape Town into Somerset West. But unfortunately, another accident happened on the N2 inbound at the ramp to Danefontein Road and the M10, causing your left shoulder to be closed. Please drive carefully over there. If I missed anything, let me know on WhatsApp 021 100 6936.
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0: Alright, die volgende is vanaf Kevin. Goeiemiddag, Kevin.
3: Hallo Jan Willem. I'm stuck in the traffic on the N2, and it's a long weekend, and it's no good getting upset about things. So, don't worry. Be happy.
0: That is the best thing to be and do right now. Don't worry, rather be happy. It's the long weekend. Although that traffic might be a bit rough, giving you a headache, turn up Helderberg FM a bit louder. Steer Patrefe, it's only on Subaru Afternoon Drive.

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I give you my phone number. 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I make you happy.

0: 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Ons luister na jou versoeke, jou teerpad treffer. 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

0: Throwback from Teo Cruz. It's Hangover before that Black Eyed Peas. I got a feeling on Helderberg FM. I got a feeling this is going to be a great long weekend, and especially if it starts like this. It's your choices, your suggestions for Tier Pad Treffer, and I want to hear from you. Per voice note for your chance to win a win a burger rather for two from the proud new sponsor, Deep Blue Restaurant and Cocktail Bar. Well, 22 minutes past five. We've got a few more Tier Pad Treffers to get through.
1: Storms, potholes, gravel roads, and the unexpected. 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

0: 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Let's hear from Leslie up next for Teerpad Treffer.
1: 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Great show thus far, but luck always.
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1: You just take it up a notch all the time.
0: Ah, thanks.
1: Listen, what about Taking It Easy by the Eagles? Ooh. For all of those people that are on the road at the moment, traveling to the holiday destination, campsites, and all the rest of it. Let them all take it easy.
0: Yeah, bo.
1: Have a blessed day, man. Appreciate you.
0: I think that's a great choice for Teerpad Treffer this afternoon and for this long weekend.

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0: Good afternoon, I am Jan Willem Lotz with your news headlines. The Electoral Commission has published the official timetable for this year's local government elections following the proclamation of 4 November as Election Day. The timetable marks the start of the formal election process with candidate nominations opening immediately and closing on 28 August. Then the City of Cape Town has reaffirmed its commitment to investing in women leaders as a way of strengthening public service delivery. Speaking at the second annual Women in Government conference, Mayoral Committee Member for Corporate Services, Teresa Ace, said inclusive leadership, digital innovation and skills development are key to improving service delivery. In rugby news, the Argentinian coach Philippe Contepomi has made 13 changes to his side for Saturday's Rugby Championship test against the Springboks. He overhauled both the forward pack and back line as the team looked to bounce back with a strong performance against the world champions. Stay tuned to Elderberg FM for the full bulletin at 6.
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0: 28 minutes to 6. Good afternoon. 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When life hits you with an unexpected end, rely on the team boasting top accreditations across the Western Cape. The Young's collaborates closely with leading insurers to ensure you are back on the road as quickly and safely as possible. They are all about honesty, respect and superior workmanship done right the first time. 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Slow moving traffic in Somerset West. We've got some problems on the N2 towards the Weybridge area. Heavy queuing traffic in the Helderberg, this area. That problem, it appears to be a congestion at the Weybridge, all the way towards the N2 outbound and Broadway Boulevard at Victoria Street. And then queuing traffic on top of Broadway Boulevard over the N2 highway. Heavy traffic in Cape Town on the N1 and N2 as they are approaching the city centre area for the Stormers game tonight. Khayelitsha on the N2 outbound. Slow moving traffic at Spine Road. Overall, massive problems this afternoon on the N2 with another accident reported on the N2 outbound at the ramp to Danefontein Road. If I missed anything, let me know on WhatsApp. 021 100 6936.
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It's summer's back. Alok and Jess Glynn, it really feels like summer is back for today, at least before we're getting again called tomorrow. Some rain predicted for the entire Cape Town area. We'll see how that goes, but for now, we'll pretend like summer's back. I've got a few more minutes to play that last Dear Patreffer, so 21100-6936. Remember, you could be winning a burger for two from the proud sponsor of Dear Patreffer's Deep Blue Restaurant and Cocktail Bar, if you send in your Dier Patreffer as a voice note. Up next, Marnay says, Jan Willem, goeiemiddag. Speel asseblief vir my Shakira, so whenever, wherever.

Kira P, check liever for Diddy Rechte Shakira with Whenever, Wherever on Helderberg FM. It's the international version versus the local version. 14 minutes to 6, time for me to say goodbye, but not before announcing the lucky winner of Tierpad Treffers today. Thank you so much for tuning in to each and everyone and submitting your requests, your favorite songs. Today's winner walking away with a burger for two from Deep Blue Restaurant and Cocktail Bar, LB Urifeed. Bye bye, geluk, and thank you that jy ingeskryf het en saam gespeel. 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
0: Good evening, I am Cleopatra Kadzunge, here with you for your 6 o'clock news. In your top story, the Electoral Commission has published the official timetable for this year's local government elections following the proclamation of 4 November as Election Day. The timetable marks the start of the formal election process, with candidate nominations opening immediately and closing on the 28th of August. IEC chairperson told the media that the timetable provides clear deadlines to ensure the elections are free, fair and transparent.
3: The Electoral Commission welcomes the proclamation of the election date of the 2026 local government elections by the Minister of Cooperative Governance and Traditional Affairs, Mr. Velinkosi Hlabisa. The election timetable marks the formal commencement of the electoral process, providing legal certainty and operational clarity.
0: And then our Free Forum has warned the proposed gas bill could undermine competition, investment certainty and property rights if passed in its current form. The organization says the legislation grants the National Energy Regulator of South Africa excessive powers over licensing, gas pricing and infrastructure. Our Free Forum urges government to ensure transparent regulation and stronger protection for property rights.
4: These provisions are central to the operation of the entire gas framework and determine who may enter the market, how the market is regulated, the level of investor certainty, and the extent of state intervention in the private activities.
0: In other news this evening, the City of Cape Town has reaffirmed its commitment to investing in women leaders as a way of strengthening public service delivery. Speaking at the second annual Women in Government Conference, Mayoral Committee Member for Corporate Services, Teresa Ace, said inclusive leadership, digital innovation and skills development are key to improving service delivery. Ace added the city continues to support women through bursaries, internships, career development and skills programs to build a stronger and more inclusive public sector. And lastly, in your news, your sports update in rugby, the Argentinian coach Felipe Contemporani has made 13 changes to his side for Saturday's rugby championship test against the Springboks. He overhauled both the forward pack and back line as the team looks to bounce back with a strong performance against the world champions. South Africa will be aiming to continue building momentum ahead of the rugby's greatest rivalry series against New Zealand. Your top story in this hour was the IEC publishes their election timetable for the 2026 local government elections. Taking a look at your weather for tomorrow, in the Strand, a maximum of 17 degrees, Clubbow looking at a high of 14. Stellenbosch, a maximum of 16 degrees, and in the Greater Cape Town City, also a maximum of 16 degrees. For Helderberg News and Weather, I am Cleopatra Kadzunge.
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0: It's Calvin Harris featuring Clementine Douglas, Blessings. We also had that song called Drive Safe by Niles Smith and Niall Horan. 11 minutes after 6, good evening. And you are now listening to your Feel Good Fridays. Good evening, it's Cleopatra here with you until 9 p.m. Not a long time, just a feel good time. So do stay on the WhatsApp line, do connect with us, 021-169-36. Happy Friday to you and welcome to your Feel Good Fridays. It's been another busy week and you've made it. It's time to switch off. Well, could continue driving, but it's time to switch off. Time to turn on the music a bit louder. Enjoy the start of the weekend and let's just get those good vibes going for you. I got some great music lined up here on Helderberg FM. Coming up, Run Away With Me. Baby, Carly Rae Jepsen. Giving us a head start to Jeremy Loops. And then hopefully our favorite brothers in music, the Jonas Brothers, Love Me to Heaven. And then we'll play the anthem for all the brown-eyed people. Brown Eyes, Danny Kaye on the way. Do stay tuned to your Feel Good Fridays. 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

0: is Danny K. Brown Eyes on Haldeberg FM 93.6. Coming up, a hit by Ariana Grande called Yes And. That's on the way. 28 minutes after 6 on your Feel Good Fridays. Listen, it's time for our first Feel Good chat of the night, some music news. And if you're an Ariana Grande fan, you're probably enjoying her latest album called Petal, released last week Friday. But Ariana Grande has announced that she will be taking an extended break from her public life after her Eternal Sunshine tour wraps up. So she was on tour, and it was supposed to continue for some more time and also promote her album. Now that has all come to a close for now because of some horrifying rumors that are going around within the fandom and online. People have a lot to say about her current appearance. She has lost some weight drastically, and there's all these, you know, claims about how it's happened and because of why. You know, there's a mix of concern and just a lot of hate in between. So she has, you know, shut down all the rumors, saying this isn't about the online criticism or anything dramatic. She is saying this break was planned even before the tour happened. So that is something. So if you're a fan and you were wondering, was she taking a break because of all the backlash and just the horrible, you know, spotlight that's been on her lately? She's saying it's not because of that. She was going to take a break anyway. Many fans are quite worried about Ariana Grande's health. I don't know if you've seen the before and after pictures. I would get why, but she's a growing woman. She's not going to look how she did when she was on Nickelodeon. So yeah, that's it for now. Coming up, some more great music. Here's Ariana Grande with Yes And. But after this,
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Beyonce with Cuff It on your Feel Good Fridays. We're sitting at 19 minutes away from 7 o'clock. And it's time for our second Feel Good chat of the evening. And this one is quite an interesting one. I don't know if you know anything about the Grammys. It's this big award show hosted in the States. And you have to submit, you know, your music or your book or whatever, and then they have like 1,000 people voting, and it's quite elite, and it's called the Grammy Academy, and it's quite a big deal to win a Grammy. And only a few South Africans, I think about a handful, I know Tyler's one of them, and a few other South Africans have won them, but it's quite a big deal all over the country to be recognized on such a global stage. But anyway, there's a band called BTS, they're a Korean boy band, and they recently you know, dropped an album, and they've been doing shows, and basically here and there you can't escape them at some point. I mean, they even did the FIFA World Cup halftime show, so that's how big they were. And people were wondering what's gonna happen for the 2027 Grammys. Is BTS gonna win an award? But then the BTS group decided not to even submit their music, and they put it on their stories, and it became a big hoo-ha as to why. Apparently the decision comes after the Recording Academy, the Grammys, introduced a new category called Best Asian Pop Music Performance. With that new category, it's pretty clear who's gonna win that. The Korean boy band, which is BTS. And what BTS has been asking for, and many other artists, as to be recognized for their music and not to be put in a box. And this also takes us to, it could have been, yes, last year, Beyonce released an album. It was a country album. And then she won. She was the first black woman to win the Best Country Album, right? And she even said something very powerful during her speech. Beyonce said that genre is sometimes a code word to keep us in our place. After she won the Best Country Album, they introduced a new category called Best Contemporary Country Album, and then Best Traditional Country Album. So if you're a bit confused, listen to this. Let's say you enter a rice contest, cooking the best rice, and you don't win it, but you're almost close, or maybe you do win it. But next time, what they do is say, okay, now we have a new category called Best South African Rice Category, or Best African Rice, and then we still have the Best Rice Category. Do you get it? Almost putting people in boxes, you know, having this elite normal category, but almost excluding, but then viewing it as inclusion. I don't know if it makes sense, but I hope you got it. 3 minutes gone, but I had to fill you in with this. Coming up is BTS with Swim.

Francis Van Gogh, Rhino Velvet with Anda. Before that, Halsey, Now or Never, On the Way, Lady Gaga and Doechii with Runway, their track from the Devil Wears Prada movie. Also on the way, Tate McRae, Revolving Door. Those are the hits happening for you before 7 o'clock on your Feel Good Fridays. It's Cleopatra here with you. Do say hi on the WhatsApp line, 021-169-36. Here's Lady Gaga with Runaway.

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0: Good Luck with Lost Deep Breath. What a banger. Before that, Troye Sivan with that song called Rush. Good evening and welcome to the second hour of your Feel Good Fridays. Cleopatra here with you until 9 p.m. Not a long time, just a feel good time. We're sitting at 5 minutes past seven. Coming up at half past, we will jump straight into your This Friday in History. That's when we'll take a look at some cool things that happened on today's date. But for now, more great hits on the way. That song from the K-pop Demon Hunters Netflix movie, the soundtrack, Huntrix with Golden, Kurt Darren with Lang Arum and Lifter, that new one, and then Sia with Move Your Body, and get ready to do just that after this. 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

We're sitting at 17 minutes after 7 on Helderberg FM. Don't you just love when artists have a niche, something that's just so specific to them, the thing that they're known for? For example, MJ is known for his hats, right? His cool style, and also the moonwalk, you know, that stage presence. And then, of course, Sia, she's known for her look as well. You think Sia, you think you don't know what she looks like, but you know, if there's a woman on stage with a big wig and it's a nice bob and it's covering 80% of her face, fire voice, you know that is Sia. She's been known to do that, and she has spoken quite openly about it. That all has to do with her trying to hide her identity. It worked for a couple of years, but with time, photos were leaked of how she looks like, and eventually I've seen some few paparazzi pics. But she's done so well, and she's hid her face for so long that even after seeing that picture, trust, I don't know how Sia looks like. And in every music video, her niche, there's some dancers, of course, with the Sia bob, the wig, and she's in there somewhere. You still can't see her face, that bob doing its thing, hiding about 90% of her face. She does it so well. Coming up is Craig Lucas with Love You For The Last Time. Coming up at 5:30, we will jump straight into your This Friday in History after this.

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He Would Save Me. Before that, Harry Styles, As It Was, Craig Lucas, Love You For The Last Time. 29 minutes after 7, and it's time for your This Friday in History moment. That's when we take a look at some cool things that happened on today's date. It was kind of hard finding any, you know, cool things that happened on today's date, but I found them, and these will do. These will do. Compared to last week, there was so much that happened in music history, but I think today's one is quite simple, easygoing, and it's a needed one. Some classics in there as well, so let's get things started. So let's start off with the birthday, shall we? Our very own South African singer, Brendan Paper, born in 1996 on today's date. Quite young. I didn't really think he was that young, but he's born in 1996. He's known for his Afrikaans hits like Wach, Stop, Bly Nokabiki, and I wonder if that's the same song actually. Could be different ones, but then there's this one we have ready for you called Klim Jou Everest. So we are getting this one ready for you. We will enjoy it quite soon. And then coming up, we have an album release back in the year 1970. Legendary singer Stevie Wonder released his album called Signed, Sealed, Delivered, featuring the classic title track, of course, that became one of his signature hits. Ooh, baby. So it's a Friday night in 2026, but with this one, it's going to be a Friday night in the year 1970. Okay, cool. So from the year 1970, I want to take you a bit further up on the calendar. In the year 2001, on today's date, the 7th of August, we have singer Usher, who released his third album called 8701, featuring two chart-topping hits. Maybe you, one of your faves, maybe one called You Remind Me and You Got It Bad. Surprisingly, we will be listening to something that even happened after this album called OMG by Usher on the way. Got me like, oh my gosh, I'm so in love. I found you finally. So just goes to show, on your Feel Good Fridays, we don't really have to follow the rules. This one, not from the album 8701, but a song that we have to listen to tonight, and we will enjoy. It's a Friday banger, and we're not complaining. So coming up, that song, OMG by Usher, Klim Jou Everest, Brendan Paper celebrating his birthday. And then in 1970, we have Stevie Wonder, who released an album, Signed, Sealed, Delivered, also on the way. Your community.

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0: Here for you.

wrapping up your This Friday in History. We had three songs with one thing in common. Today's date, the 7th of August, Stevie Wonder, Signed, Sealed, Delivered, I'm Yours. And then earlier, we had Brendan Paper celebrating his birthday today, by the way. Climb Your Everest, what a track. 18 minutes away from 8 o'clock and time is flying, but we're not complaining. More great tunes on the way. Kylie Minogue with Higher. Mike Posner took a pull in Ibiza. And then some Demi Lee Moore with Die Gevoel after this.

with Die for Fool on Haldeberg FM. That song on your SA Top 10 charts sitting at number 4 this week. The previous week, it was at number 3. So it just made one small move backwards. Not too bad, but I'm hoping one day, it will be sitting at number 1 if Wallen Lee just takes a break for like 1 week. He has been dominating that with his songs. Listen, coming up, Madonna with Dance Interior. But after this one, by Noah Kahan, The Great Divide, before 7 o'clock. Well, before 8.

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0: is Timo ODV with Dancing Again. Before that, the Kiffness and the Short Straw with Find A Way. 9 minutes after eight, welcome to the final hour of your Feel Good Friday. And the name is Cleopatra. Do say hi on the WhatsApp line. Let us know how your evening is going. 021-169-36. We're about to open up your Feel Good Friday countdown. Your Feel Good 5 countdown. Yes, that's what it is. It will be 5 songs and guaranteed to help you feel good. Coming up, your number 5. It's Harry Styles with Aperture.
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0: 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It's DJ Snake featuring Bipolar Sunshine, The Middle. Your number 4. Coming up, here is your number 3. It's Somba with 12 to 12.
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Spears with Toxic on your Feel Good Friday. It's 28 minutes after 8 and we have just wrapped up your Feel Good 5 countdown. It's been 5 songs guaranteed to help you feel good. Let us know what you thought about tonight's Feel Good 5, 021-169-36. And here's a good recap. Sitting at number 5 this week was Calvin Harris. It was Harry Styles with Aperture. And your number 4 was The Middle by DJ Snake. Tonight, your number 3, Somber with 12 to 12. And of course, you remember your number 2 on your Feel Good 5, Rosé and Bruno Mars with Apathy.

A big number one this week, Britney Spears taking us back with Toxic. And the music doesn't end on your feel. Good Friday is coming up. Frigid Armadillo and Good Luck getting together for that collaboration called Goodbye, My Friend.

0: Shekinah, what are we on your Feel Good Fridays? 23 minutes away. Well, just gone on to 22 minutes away from 9 o'clock, and we are nearing the end of the show. Coming up, a craze with Believe, and then some Jamie Lee Sexton on the way. 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

It's 13 minutes to 9 o'clock on Helderberg FM 93.6. A song by Freya Sky, Silent Treatment. Before that, Jamie Lee Sexton with that hit called Missing. And it's time for me to say my goodbyes. Thank you so much for tuning in and choosing Helderberg FM and also choosing your Feel Good Fridays for your Friday night. It's been me, Cleopatra, in the mix as well. Thank you so much as I take my leave. And that wraps up your Feel Good Friday every week between 6 p.m. and 9. 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Coming up at 9 o'clock, we'll be Bantu Landingwe with you for your BL Connections. Feel good hits. 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Stay tuned. I'm leaving you with Joel, Louis and Dominic Neal. Better days. 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